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2: The

0: I think we need DJ Baby Drew in the mix for this topic here because, hey, ladies, this is for you ladies. Guys are listing their girl flexes that instantly make them attractive.
1: Ooh, ladies, pay attention. We about to get some secrets.
0: Here's a couple. Number one, which I think is a big, big, big one, a sense of humor.
1: On a serious note, there's nothing more depressing than realizing that somebody who is super fine has no sense of humor. They don't get your humor. I mean, that's a love language in itself.
0: Another person said, we drank for free at every bar we went to because she had so much credit everywhere from trivia winnings. That's a flex.
1: That is hilarious. I thought it was going to be a story about her knowing all the bartenders. No, she's just great at trivia. Love it.
0: No, that is a red flag if she knows all the bartenders. Trust me, I dated a bartender before. How about problem-solving skills? One person explained, you and me versus the problem instead of who is to blame is so hot.
1: Sorry, but I have to agree. The damsel in distress act is not what you think it is, girls.
0: The ability to take responsibility and apologize.
1: And you know, my lady's got some pride. So if you can hunker down and be like, I love you. I actually love, last week you were saying, like, whenever you're a girl, might have a little moment of tension. It's like, you know, we're best friends, right? We can take it down. And I love that.
0: Exactly. A few more here. These are flexes that guys have wrote on social media that instantly makes a girl attractive. How about curious about the world? One poster said, not necessarily smart, not necessarily worldly, but just likes learning and finds the world to be an interesting place.
1: Yes. That's somebody that lets you know they're grounded. They're paying attention to their surroundings. They're super in tune with what's happening inside and outside of their body. I like that.
0: There's a Barstool social media account that we go to. They ask The Office a trivia question, like a smart one, like country has the longest and deepest river in the world, and stuff like that that me and my girlfriend, we do. And here's the last one, financial responsibility. Just be financially responsible.
1: As a woman, I get the ick when I see women out on like the first date, first freaking text exchange, and already you need help paying your rent. Girl, you don't need to be doing nothing outside. What are you talking about?
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3: Got up and I texted my neighbor that told me to lay on the dog. 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
1: 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I'm sure she got some trinkets that I don't need, but would love to buy.
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1: Well, you know what? 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I love that.
0: Well, that's why experts are here to help. 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And this is what she said to find, like ceramic planters, vintage books, artwork and frames, handmade pottery, lamps, benches and stool. And some of those stuff, like you said, they could be worth a lot of money.
1: I always hope that I'm a kid to be that lucky person. It hasn't happened yet, but I'm going to keep my hopes up. We need to take a little summer thrifting trip. You ready to hit some garage sales, some yard sales?
0: Let's go.
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13: Was this bunny the size of like a guinea pig?
14: Yes.
13: Okay, I just went.
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13: After living in a cooler, getting fed by you nightly. 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

0: You know, the world is full of annoyances. It's Nightly with Jade and Tyler, and I saw this list on social media today. It's a list, is there anything more annoying than what? And how about first one on this one, Jade? Stickers on fruit. Why do they put stickers on fruit?
1: You know what's even worse than stickers on fruit? When you go to like a TJ Maxx or a Ross or a Home Goods and you can't get the damn sticker off the item, it's like, yo.
0: Yes. Or, I mean, this is probably, this has to top the list, right? No toilet paper when you've already used the bathroom.
1: The worst. And if you're alone, my God, sending you prayers.
0: I mean, there's a lot of good ones on this list. How about, is there anything more annoying than someone talking too loudly on their phone?
1: I told you the other day, I cut that lady with my eyes in the doctor's office lobby because, girl, we don't need to hear the details of your cruise.
0: One person holding up a long checkout line, like, especially when they're complaining about, like, a coupon or a price, and then they got to get the manager, and you're like, oh, my Lord.
1: And that's always the time of night, Tyler, where the self-checkouts are also closed, and it's like, bro.
0: Or, yeah, this is, like I said, these are all really good ones. Realizing you left your phone at home when you get to your destination.
1: Oh, Lordy. Terrible, terrible. How am I supposed to function without it? It's my compass. It's okay. I can't function without it. I need that.
0: Yeah, I usually get like a street away because I'm always like, you know, it's not a habit where you like find your phone as soon as you get in your car. So that hardly happens for me. Or this is a total inconvenience. When you realize you need to get gas in your car. It's like, do I do it now? But I'm too tired. Am I going to want to do it in the morning?
1: You know what? My boyfriend has like this really strong rule that he's tried to ingrain in my mind. And he's like, as soon as you hit half, fill it. And I think it's because maybe the first week that we started dating, I called him and I was like, I'm in some random neighborhood. I ran out of gas. And he's like, you're too grown for this to happen. And it's happened multiple times. So I have started implementing it. At first, I was like, that's ridiculous and unnecessary. Half a tank, like I'm good. But it's been working for me.
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21: If I were to ask you what makes for a good night's sleep, you'd probably say a dark, quiet room, not too many things on your mind. But every night when you go to get some Z's, how often do you really think about the temperature in your bedroom? Temperature may be one of the most underappreciated factors in sleep. That's according to the Senior Vice President of Research and Scientific Affairs at the National Sleep Foundation. We often hear about lights and screens and stress, but even modest changes in temperature and airflow can influence both how quickly you fall asleep and how deeply you stay asleep. Most experts will recommend a room temperature of 60 to 67 degrees Fahrenheit. You might also experiment with your sheets and what you actually wear to bed. Play around a bit and see what improves your sleep. You might be delightfully surprised. I'm Dr. Sanjay Gupta, helping you live a better life.

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1: When I was in Canada, they had shots of absinthe that they were pathing.
0: It's because there's, there's a TH. There's a TH.
1: When I talk about absinthe, I get a list, you guys.
0: It's like when we go to Ibiza.
1: So I was clubbing and I tried this absinthe once. And when I tried this absinthe, I didn't hallucinate the way I thought I would, like they did in Eurotrip.
0: Yeah,

0: didn't kiss your brother. It was kind of sad.
1: Right. It was so weird.
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continues.

0: So this girl's gone viral on TikTok. She says there is an epidemic of calling to plan the first date. She's been dating recently, and she says the more and more guys want to talk to her on the phone to plan the first date, she thinks that that's ridiculous because first dates should be about, you know, just planning it on text. Thoughts, Jade?
1: Maybe she feels that text messaging is a little more casual and you still don't really know this person yet. They're essentially a stranger, so there's no amounted pressure around it like maybe a phone call would feel, but I don't think I mind either.
0: I think that's how you start the personality. You find out who they are on the phone and like their mannerisms, and you get their vibe more. You don't get a vibe on text messaging, so then you're going in the date cold. Why not, you know, get it started a little bit, get the vibe going, and that's when you talk on the phone and then you meet for the first date.
1: Well, I do agree with you that it is more mindful. And if you're still trying to figure out what it is you want to do instead of just being like, hey, let's do XXX, it gives you a chance to feel out their personality. You can bounce some ideas, learn their interest, and then plan accordingly from there. And it probably brings the walls down so that you both don't feel like it's some big deal.
0: I'm a big Seinfeld TV show guy. I watch it all the time. That's my show I watch. There was an episode where George, the character in the show, he was going on a date. He wanted to talk to her first. He made a big deal having a list of things to talk about. So obviously there wasn't texting back in the 80s and 90s. So that's how people got to know each other, was talking on the phone.
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5: Yeah.
6: $5,000. 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That's crazy. 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
15: A better life with Dr. Sanjay Gupta.
16: We talk a lot here about ultra-processed foods and the many ways in which they can negatively impact your health. They've been linked to weight gain, obesity, type 2 diabetes, cardiovascular disease, even cancer. And now a new study out of UCSF found that high ultra-processed food intake was associated with something called intramuscular fat, which is exactly what it sounds like. That's fat inside your muscles, which can cause them to become weaker. Now, in this particular study, the researchers noticed more wear and tear and pain in people's knees because of weakened thigh muscles. Cutting back on ultra-processed foods isn't easy. The CDC estimates at least half the calories in our diet come from ultra-processed foods. But if you're looking to eat cleaner, cutting out sugar-sweetened beverages, that may be the best number one thing you can do to try and get started. I'm Dr. Sanjay Gupta, helping you live a better life.
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2: 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So every time I sit there, I'm like, I'm stuck and I'm not going to be a help if something happens.
1: So it's not your issue, isn't that you don't need the pressure of saving everyone's life? You just can't
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0: Telling you, you better be ready to get to the club. 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
1: No way. 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
2: 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Quit it.
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Damn, stop that. Submit shoes, now I'm on the move. Your family's crying, now you on the news. 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
0: Telling you, you better be ready to get to the club. 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
1: So we have not done this in a minute. When we were out of town, we played a rewind bit of us doing blind karaoke.
2: Which is my nightmare.
1: It is Rob's nightmare. He hates it. He hates it so much. But people were on the text line going, you guys got to bring back blind karaoke. And what this is was, it was a trend on TikTok, I want to say like 2 years ago, where you listen to a song and you see how much of the words you just know. And it has to be songs that like everybody knows. So I looked up a list of, quote, songs everybody knows.
2: Because the idea is, yeah, these are songs that everyone can sing and everyone knows the words because you've heard it 1 million times.
1: But the words aren't in front of you. And let's be honest, we have been doing radio for a long time. Most of these songs you have played at one point or another.
2: That's true. And here's my only thing, and this is why it's my nightmare, because this sounds fun, and I get it. It's fun.
1: It's
2: so fun. I can't remember words on a normal day.
1: Yeah.
2: Let alone put me on the spot.
1: Yes. And he likes to make up his own lyrics, so I'm going to pull the dump button a little closer just in case.
2: You should.
1: I'm going to. It's closer.
2: That's our swear button.
1: Called the dump button. It dumps if we swear. Have we had to use it? Bet your bottom dollar, and I'm prepared right now. All right, song one for blind karaoke. How will Rob do today?
2: La, la, la, la, la, la.
1: Okay.
2: Oh, I like this song.
1: Okay. Do you know where to get in?
2: Oh. I came to dance. I would like to plans. You know that I like to dance.
1: So, okay. Okay, wait for it.
2: Hang on, here we go.
1: Get it back.
2: It goes on and on and on.
1: So pretty.
2: It goes on and on and on.

0: really don't know the words to this.
1: We're gonna dance all night. We're gonna have some fun like it's dynamite.
0: Oh my God.
2: I don't know that dynamite's fun.
1: And I told you twice, I'm your mother now. Better play nice. I came to
0: move. Okay, so that was not what I expected. I thought I had played it very easy today to start. I was expecting a very smooth, I came to dance.
2: He speaks so fast.
0: It's repetition. He says the same thing.
2: I think that's the problem is that the ADD in me is like, this is just the same words over and over. So I just put up new ones.
0: All right. Now I'm real scared about the next one because I thought we're in the middle of blind karaoke. We're seeing if Rob remembers any of these lyrics that quote are on a list of songs everyone knows.
2: I do know them.
0: Okay. Song two. Your face is red. Are you okay?
2: Yeah, no, I'm thinking like, I do so well with what were you bumping when I have to guess.
0: That's true.
2: But this is hard with the lyrics.
0: Here's your next song. Flo Rida.
1: Open up champagne.
2: Yeah, this is my house.
3: Come on, turn it up. Hear a knock on the door in the night.
0: Oh my gosh. What?
1: I like to dance.
0: Oh my God.
3: Bring yourself up my home to me.
0: Where you been?
2: Hang on. Let's get to the chorus. I'm more of a chorus girl.
0: Okay, I should have done Blow My Whistle. He would have done better.
2: Yeah, you know what I am.
0: What?
2: I'm going to get slim. Because we're in.
0: Okay.
2: Welcome to my house. Baby, turn the lights out.
0: You know what?
2: We don't have to go out because we're in my house.
0: We're staying in the house.
2: Oh.
0: Yeah.
2: Now that song makes more sense.
0: I was thinking we should end the bit and call my mom because she could have done a better job.
2: Are you serious?
0: Yes. Dead right now. My mom loves Flo Rida.
2: Oh my gosh.
0: All right, we're going to go to the next one.
2: Give me a redemption song.
0: Okay, this one.
2: How about one that really everyone knows?
0: This is one everyone knows. If you do not know the lyrics to this, I'm not expecting much, honestly. I don't want to put a lot of pressure on you. Are you ready?
2: I feel like I've totally failed.
0: We're throwing it back. Blind karaoke. Do you know the lyrics to this?
2: Yeah.
0: Okay. It's like Brian Luttrell is here.
2: You are.
0: Oh.
2: My fire.
0: You're making me hot.
2: The one.
0: Stop.
2: Desire.
0: Stop. Believe. This you don't.

0: Am I?
1: Oh, wow.
0: You're fired.
1: Stop it.
0: You're
1: I'm going to take my shirt off. Quit it.
0: Desire.
1: Quit it. Okay, stop.
0: Yes,
1: okay.
0: No, it's too late because I screwed up all the other songs on this day.
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0: Was this bunny the size of like a guinea pig?
1: Yes.
0: Okay, I just went.
1: It was about guinea pig size, and then I set it free so we could have a lovely life.
0: So then you let this guinea pig size rabbit free.
1: Yes, because after I was like, I can't keep it in
0: after
1: our
0: living
1: house.
0: In a cooler, getting fed by you nightly. Okay, I'm just trying to set the picture. Okay.
1: Okay, don't give me a dose of Rob reality right now.
0: I'm not saying another word right now.
1: Yeah.
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1: If you missed it, I was sharing that I got summoned for jury duty. I'm almost 40, and this is the first time I have ever been summoned for jury duty.
2: Which is interesting that it's taken this long.
1: Yeah, it's really weird, actually. Like, why?
2: I wonder if that's a thing.
1: Why have I not been chosen? Now I'm all mad.
2: I was just thinking, like, I got chose when I got here, and I was in my mid-30s.
1: Yeah.
2: And, wow, I wonder, maybe they don't choose young people.
1: Yeah.
2: Maybe you had to be a certain age. We got to have a little life on you.
1: Got a little life, got a little learn you going on there.
2: Exactly.
1: A text from a listener, though, because I'm saying, I don't want to do it. I want to get out of it. And I'm, like, literally using ChatGPT to find out ways to get out of doing jury duty.
2: Oh, yes, please use ChatGPT.
1: Yeah, but all they're telling me is essentially that there's nothing I can do and that I need to do my judicial diligence, if you will.
2: Well, yeah, because it's part of
1: being an American citizen.
2: Exactly.
1: Right? Somebody just texted, tell them you're sexist and racist. No, I will not.
2: No.
1: Trust me, I'll stoop low, but not that low. And if you've listened to the show, all they have to do is listen to one rant that I did in the last 5 years, and they'll know that's not true.
2: Yeah, they'll be like, oh, okay.
1: Yeah, she's a psycho, but she's not sexist and racist.
2: I like that we just got a text. I know someone who said they had a flat tire to get out of jury duty, and they actually came and picked them up.
1: Get out of here! Okay, who's actually tried and it didn't work? Because Rob tried. He told him that he's thought about bank fraud to try and get out of jury duty.
2: Yeah, I was like, I thought about bank fraud. Hey, haven't we all? Sit down.
1: What'd you do to try to get out of jury duty? Did it actually work or were you dismissed? Like, why were you dismissed? Good morning, Hot FM. What's your name and where are you from? Where you can remain anonymous.
3: Rather not say my name, from Grand Rapids.
1: Okay, absolutely. You're in the listener protection program. Let's hear it. How did you get out of jury duty?
3: Well, a couple things. I was going out of town, and they let me out of jury duty, but they only postpone it when you do that. So you don't get out of it. Once you're summoned, you're summoned. My daughter also is a student in college. She got summoned. She got out of it. They've already called her again now that it's there. So you don't get out of it. You're in it, unfortunately.
1: So once you've been summoned, if they dismiss you from a case, they'll just call you for another?
3: No, if you are deferred, so if you get out of that date and they say, okay, you don't have to show up on this date, they will have you come a different date.
1: Oh,
3: if you
1: God.
3: Have to go and you show up and you get dismissed, you're done.
1: Oh.
2: Yeah, I was going to say, the times I've actually gotten out of it is when I didn't live in the area anymore, but I still had a driver's license for the area.
1: Oh, really?
2: Yeah, so I'd be like, I don't live here anymore, and then be like, oh, okay. Here, though, you're right. Here in Michigan, they don't play.
3: Yeah.
1: We have a listener on the phone also remaining anonymous. What's your advice on this? Can I get out of jury duty?
4: Worst case scenario, if you don't show up, they'll issue a show cause. So then you have to go into the court and explain why you didn't show up.
1: Oh, dang.
4: And then it could be like a fine. But yeah, it's totally possible to get out of it legitly. I've done it 2 times. Once I was breastfeeding my newborn, so I thought I'm happy to come, but also my baby's coming.
1: Also, and you might see some boobies in this courtroom.
2: Yeah, I'm going to have to flub them out. Right?
4: And then the second time, it was during a planned vacation. So I said, hey, we've been planning this. Could we reschedule for a different week? And they said, you're excused.
1: And they just let you go.
2: You know why I bet? Is because you said, can we reschedule? I bet if you would have been like, oh, we need to cancel, they'd have been like, nope, you'll come in March.
4: Right. Well, here's the thing. I actually want to do jury duty. Like, I want to be on, like, a murder case or something cool.
1: Girl.
2: Can you imagine, though?
4: But
2: what
4: so
2: if,
4: far, it just hasn't worked out.
2: What if you were on a case, though, that was like a murder case, and you get in there and you realize, oh, my gosh, that guy lives on my street.
1: Right. Can you imagine?
2: Well, I guess you'd be excused at that point.
1: Yeah, but then they'd be like, please leave. But that just tells me that you love murder documentaries, and that's how you relax in life, and I don't know how to feel about that.
4: Accurate.
2: That's really funny.
1: Thank you for calling in this morning. Somebody actually texted in, the best way to get out of jury duty is just go, I don't want to be here. Honestly, I'm the kind of woman, though, that gets pushed to the point where I shout things like that. If I get pushed far enough, I would do that.
2: I would love that. Yeah, you yell, I don't want to be here.
1: I
2: the cops
1: really don't
2: like,
1: want to be here.
2: Contempt of court.
1: Right.
2: You're now in jail.
1: Somebody actually messaged us on Facebook and said they were summoned for jury duty while they were like a college student and their mom just threw it away. And then there was a warrant out for them.
2: That's
1: my fear.
2: This is real.
1: Because like, here's the other thing. This mail came in weeks ago. I never check my mail.
2: Yeah, you need to
1: probably do something soon. Guys, get me out of this. How do I get out of jury duty? Somebody send help.
0: 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We promise they will make you feel better about yourself. 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
1: It is legal to talk about what we're talking about, right?
2: I think so.
1: We want to know how to get out of jury duty. I got summoned, and I've never been summoned before. It's weird that it's taken this long in my life for this to happen to me. But people are saying that, like, they have gotten out of jury duty. But a lot of it, we've had women who are pregnant that have gotten out because they said, I'm going to have to pee every 20 minutes. Or a woman that said, I'm breastfeeding right now. I'm going to flop these babies out on this table if you make me stay here. Like, that's the thing. I can't fake being pregnant.
2: You could. It's called a basketball.
1: Yeah.
2: Let's not play.
1: But the thing is, there's a lot of people that have gotten out of jury duty based on just what they said alone. People got out of jury duty by just going, hey, I've got a vacation planned this week. Can we do something here?
2: Which that is crazy to me that you're just like, but I think sometimes it's when you are like, I'm not trying to get out of this. I just have something going on. And they're like, yeah, don't worry about it.
1: Somebody texted in and said, I got out of jury duty because I told them that I have ADD and a comprehension disorder. They told me I was excused. What if I could have undiagnosed ADD?
2: I don't think that works all the time.
1: You don't think so?
2: No.
1: I mean, Rob, come on. I'm a crazy person. Like,
2: Oh, no, you're crazy.
1: And I can't focus all the time. Sometimes things just come out of my mouth. You never know.
2: Well, that's all true, but that's everybody.
1: I know. And I'm on the record right now.
2: That's the thing. If I were a judge, I'd be like, shut up, sit down. Be humble.
1: Be humble. Sit down.
2: Do your jury duty.
1: We listen to your dumb butt in the morning just to hear what stupid things are going to come out of your mouth.
2: How funny would it be if the judge was actually like, hold on, hits a button and it turns on our station.
1: Plays back. Guys, just tell me how to get out of jury duties.
2: Knew you were coming,
1: ma'am.
2: Yeah,
1: we saw this coming a mile away. Good morning, Hot FM. What's your name and where are you from? Or you can remain anonymous if you want.
3: Nope, I'm Blake from Grant.
1: Oh, I love that you're a Blake girl. I love that name for a girl. Okay, that has nothing to do with what we're talking about. Tell me how I get out of jury duty, Blake.
3: So, when I was 19, I got a jury duty notice in the mail, and I just tossed it. I just threw it away.
1: And what happened?
3: I thought it was scam. 2 months later, my mom got a jury duty thing in the mail, and I was like, this is real? She's like, yeah, why? I said, oh. I got that couple months ago, and I thought it was scam.
1: Oh, my God.
2: So did they ever come after you or anything, or did you just didn't show up or anything?
3: Well, she panicked, thought I was going to have a warrant out for my arrest, and thought I was going to go to jail. And she looked into it, and she said I got lucky.
1: Oh, dang.
2: I love that. You got lucky.
1: I never went to jail. Thank you for calling in this morning. So you're saying there's a chance if I just ignore it. We appreciate you.
3: It.
1: Yeah. Good morning, Hot FM. What's your name and where are you from?
2: I don't know about that.
4: Yeah, this is Kim and I'm calling from Grand Rapids.
1: Okay, what do you think about this, Kim? Is there a way to get out of jury duty or have you ever tried?
4: I am actually excused every time that I have attempted to be on jury duty.
1: What? You got like a job that gets you out of this, don't you?
4: I do.
1: What's your job, Kim?
4: I am a child protective services worker.
1: All right. I'm going to help the children. I quit. That's it. I'm leaving.
2: Just say we did the Make-A-Wish Radiothon. Maybe that'll help.
1: Right. Oh, my God. That's a perfect idea. I'm here to protect the children. I can't do this. Oh, my gosh. Kim, how many times have you been summoned and gotten out of it?
4: I have been summoned 4 times and gotten out of it.
1: My God.
2: Well, and it's probably kind of weird because sometimes you probably are like, well, I might know the people.
1: Yeah.
4: Yes. Yes.
1: I think that's good advice, Kim, but I can't quit my job.
2: You could.
1: I mean.
2: No, I'm just kidding. Don't.
1: Can you? No, I can't quit my job. Are you kidding? Are you kidding? Who would hold this place up on their back?
2: That's exactly what I'm thinking.
1: Rob's like, don't make me do it.
2: Yeah, I'm like, I don't want to do all the work.
1: How do I get out of jury duty? And have you ever gotten out of it? Somebody just texted us. When I got summoned for jury duty, it was like a process of elimination. They had 30 people called. You had to call every morning to see if basically they collected enough people to create a jury. And if you did have to be summoned and finally, like my third day calling, they just said, we don't need you anymore. Let's hope to God that happens to me.
2: That would be pretty nice.
1: We don't need you anymore.
2: That's what I'm going to tell you. The one time I did that, the other time I was there, all I said, like all I did was sit there for a while. And then like at 9:30, they're like, well, none of the trials we have or none of the cases we have are going to trial. Everyone can leave.
1: Really?
2: Uh-huh. I was hoping to be out of that one for like 3 days.
1: Yeah.
2: Because I had work I didn't want to do.
1: Naturally.
2: But yeah, no, I ended up going.
1: What's worse, having to work or having to sit in jury duty?
2: The company that I was working for at the time, having to work.
1: That
2: Here, I'd be like, no, it's sitting in jury duty.
1: I'd much rather hang out with you and laugh all morning than have to do jury duty.
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1: Got up and I texted my neighbor that told me to lay on the dog. 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And she goes, why would you ever take dog advice from him? 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And I'm like, wait, what?
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13: Everyone poops. It's not just the name of a classic potty training book. It's a universal truth. Even though everyone does it, almost no one wants to talk about it. Dr. Tricia Pasricha wants to change that. She's the author of a new book. It's called You've Been Pooping All Wrong. And she says there are three critical P's of pooping. The first is propulsion. 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
1: Oh, hi, good morning. Happy Friday.
2: It is finally Friday.
1: I know. My God, the weather is still rough. Do we call the smoke weather? I can't call it weather.
2: It's weird because the weather app keeps saying haze. I'm like, just say smoke.
1: Right. So I was in Chicago yesterday because I went to Noakana Wednesday night, and I was walking around, and when you like walked out of the building, it smelled like smoke, which you guys were getting here too. I did not realize how bad West Michigan was in this like jet stream that we've got compared to the other side of the lake.
2: Yeah, I was going to say,
1: it was unbelievable.
2: We're definitely getting, like, we had some of the worst air quality throughout the state. It broke records
1: in the nation yesterday. Yeah. Like, unbelievable. I keep looking. I've never looked up the air quality index ever in my life until yesterday. It's weird for everyone.
2: Well, because it makes no sense.
1: It doesn't make sense.
2: It's 336 particles per billion minutes.
1: Is that what the number means?
2: That's, yeah. Like it's.
1: I'm glad somebody looked up.
2: It's the particles of ash and dust in the air from the smoke.
1: So apparently ours is at 374 right now, which, by the way, is considered hazardous. Like, we shouldn't even be outside.
2: Yeah. Well, then they're saying this is the, yeah, well, that's one of the big things is they're saying that when you go outside, the breathing in for, like, I think it's 10 minutes.
1: Yeah.
2: Is the equivalent to smoking a cigarette.
1: Which is so wild.
2: And so if you're out there for very long, you basically smoked a pack.
1: Yes, which makes sense of why my chest hurts. I walked around the city of Chicago for 2 hours yesterday.
2: Yeah.
1: It was a big
2: mistake.
1: With no mask on.
2: It's funny.
1: Dumb.
2: I still have my COVID mask. Like, I have a package of them in my car.
1: I don't have any mask.
2: It's funny. I have these like, surgical masks in my car. They've been there since COVID. And they've actually moved to a new car because I bought a car and they went into that glove box.
1: Nice.
2: And this morning I was like, oh my gosh, I have these.
1: So you kept your mask on.
2: Yeah, so I might be wearing my mask more now.
1: So we're at 374 now for the air quality index. It was like over 600 yesterday. And to just kind of put this in perspective, in Chicago where I was, it was like 140. Like, it was bad, but nowhere near what Grand Rapids was. Now it's in the 300s, but apparently these storms that are rolling in are supposed to clear everything up by tomorrow.
2: Well, I was going to say, hold on. Let me help you out with that.
1: Yeah.
2: I was looking at that for the hot list, too. So we're supposed to get some rain, which will push it out tonight. But then by Sunday, we're supposed to have
1: it's supposed to be back.
2: It's all about how the wind is blowing and stuff like that.
1: Yeah.
2: So, like, and that's where they're actually saying it's hard to forecast this more than 24 hours because of everything that changes.
1: Yeah. Oh, God.
2: But yeah.
1: Feels like college again. I woke up this morning like,
2: oh, that's the thing. I'm supposed to be going to a lake house this weekend.
1: I'm also supposed to be doing that tomorrow.
2: Like, we've paid for this Airbnb and everything, and I'm like, wait, what do we do if this smoke is around? I'm not going outside.
1: I mean, you could stay in and just look at it.
2: I don't want to play
1: just
2: dominoes
1: get drunk
2: when it's
1: and look
2: hot.
1: At it.
2: I only did that when it rains.
1: It's beautiful this weekend too. Like, if this smoke clears up, it's supposed to be in the upper 80s and like sunny and perfect.
2: That's the thing.
1: Yeah, let's hope it does, because man, I've seen enough already. I'm over it. Coming up on the show with the 411 today, we have to have a discussion about what happened to the Today Show host yesterday. I don't know what is going on with people targeting the Today Show host. But did you see what happened with Craig Melvin yesterday?
2: No, I missed it.
1: All right, it's coming up next. Right now, kicking off with a song I really just wanted to play for a Friday. It's Akon and Eminem. Do you guys want to wake up a little bit?
2: Let's do it.
1: Anybody? Smack that. It's Hot FM. Good morning.

nothing about a conservative regular girl that still can be thorough as don't need you. Psychic can reach you. Zodiac sign, it must be a Gemini moon, cause we about to go half. Mistakenly, nobody been in a bag, but how many bodies done been in her bag?

Should they fold that no yoga mat? Check. Should they dare that get no strings attached? Check. Should have ran down on you, no questions asked? Check. They check. They check. They check.

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1: Yo, I don't know what's going on with the Today Show hosts and like why they're targets, but this happened yesterday at 30 Rock, which is the building, the Rockefeller Center, where they do
2: where NBC is based.
1: Yeah. So apparently some crazy person got through security at the Today Show and quite literally started hurling racial slurs at Al Roker and Craig Melvin, who, by the way, Craig Melvin is Savannah Guthrie's co-host.
2: Yeah.
1: Her mom's missing right now.
2: Which is really crazy when you, why are they constantly the center of this?
1: I don't know, but I guess the guy like lunged at Craig Melvin, and all of this was going on while they were interviewing Anne Hathaway and Tom Holland from The Odyssey.
2: Oh my gosh, are you serious?
1: Seriously, but people watching would have had no idea. Would have had no idea, but here's actually somebody who was behind the scenes talking about it. At least I thought they were behind the scenes talking about it. One second.
2: Oh, we're behind the scenes.
1: Yeah, we're behind the scenes right now with Craig Melvin and his crazy stalker.
3: This person was apparently asking and how they got past security. That's the big question again. But they somehow, some way get past security. They were asking for Al Roker. When the guy could not find Al Roker, he seemingly then turned his attention in the worst possible way to Craig Melvin. And again, that's when the slur comes. That's when he lunges. Thankfully, they were able to restrain this person. There are uniformed police officers who work the show. There are also undercover officers who work the show. They got him in custody. He has since been arrested. Again, concern. We've got some photographs from people standing around Craig with what looks like might be security or officers having conversations with them. Although, like the pro he is, 10 minutes later, he's on the air and you'd have no idea. Just went off without a hitch and you wouldn't even know anything happened. But what a scary moment.
1: Totally scary. And I guess the guy ended up being arrested on hate crime. And Craig Melvin posted that he's like fine now. But I do want to say, speaking of The Odyssey, because that's who he like went back into interviewing. Did you see The Odyssey got a 98% fresh rating on Rotten Tomatoes from the critics?
2: Which is pretty crazy to get that high.
1: 98%. It's the highest of Christopher Nolan's career. Mm-hmm. It's the highest, I believe, in a very long time in general for a movie. And I was just saying last week that I don't want to sit through this movie because it's 3 hours long. I think I have to.
2: Yeah, I was going to say at this point, you're going to have to watch it.
1: I also read that Celebration Cinema, that's over on the Beltline, so Celebration Cinema North, only theater in the state of Michigan showing it in IMAX.
2: Really?
1: Yes, the Celebration North is the only theater in the entire state of Michigan where you can see it in IMAX.
2: So that's pretty cool. I was going to say,
1: that is really cool.
2: Oppenheimer and Interstellar were the last
1: that got that high.
2: That got that high on the
1: ratings. So it's been a few years.
2: Yeah.
1: That is wild that people are loving it that much. But now I'm like, okay, maybe I need to sit through a 3 hour movie.
2: You know, this is how you get locked. This is how I got locked into the Dune world.
1: Right. Then you're stuck.
2: You have
1: once
2: one
1: there.
2: Where you watch it once and then you're like, now I gotta watch all of this.
1: Yeah. Taylor Swift's wedding details are continuing to come out. It's unbelievable how many people were actually at this wedding. But Pat McAfee, who's the sports commentator and podcaster, was talking openly about the wedding, like talking about how Stevie Nicks performed, Paul McCartney performed, like things we
2: of
1: knew.
2: Of course it's him telling things.
1: Oh, no, for sure. He's got such a mouth.
2: Oh, I was like, why did he get invited to her husband?
1: Yeah, Travis Kelce invited him. But he said that it was like an unbelievable night. But I guess like they didn't have planned performances from these artists. They were just like getting up on stage.
4: I guess yesterday me saying that Avril Lavigne played Skater Boy was the first time that it came out. Yeah, but she was awesome. And to be clear, those musicians, really cool. Like, one would just call out the other. And then they would come up and then they would just do their
2: Yeah.
4: You know, and it was like, some of them I didn't know their songs. Like, Ice Spice was there. Obviously, she's very tight with Taylor. I didn't know her song. I didn't know it, but I would like say she put on good, a lot of energy.
2: Yeah.
4: A lot of energy up there.
1: At the end, he said Tate was great, too. Tate McRae was at that wedding and also performed. And Sabrina Carpenter performed.
2: Can you imagine? Of course, if I'm there, I'm going to walk up and perform.
1: Are you kidding? And they're going to go, Tate, get up
2: because
1: here.
2: Because I want everyone to know who I am.
1: No, 100%. 100%.
2: And I want Taylor to be like, oh my God, this is amazing.
1: It's so wild. I know. And finally, you know how O.J. Simpson was obviously chased by the police in a bright white Bronco? We all watch it on live television. It's a part of our, you know, American culture.
2: Yeah, it's one of the slowest, longest police chases.
1: Yes. Well, yesterday it was revealed that Kim Kardashian spent $285,000 in a 1973 Ford Bronco that's been completely gutted and redone. Now, keep in mind, her father was the one who defended OJ.
2: I was just going to say, was she trying to get close to her dad again?
1: I think so. I mean, I think this was probably part of the reason, but it does feel weird to get a Ford Bronco after your dad defended OJ after he had the police chase in the white Bronco.
2: No, weirder is going to be when she has her own police chase.
1: No.
2: We're going to be like, that's really weird.
1: This tracks, yes.
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5: Traffic flows are running a little heavier now, 96, the Ford north and southbound 131, crash, Kalamazoo Avenue at Hall Street, no word on any injuries there, but look out for crews on scene. Closures, Allegan County, 144th over 131, that's scheduled to remain in place through the end of 2026. Yeah, right lane closures, northbound 131 between West River and I-96. I'm Dave Cackley. That's a look at traffic.
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0: is in here. Declan's in here. Declan, grab your microphone over there. I'm sorry I could have given you a heads up. I just know you do a lot more as far as video games do than I have ever done in my entire
1: just 40 years of being.
0: You play games on Netflix, right?
1: There's a couple that I've been checking out.
0: There's like more than one?
2: Yeah, like they have a they have like a whole library of them now, but they're getting cooler.
0: Okay.
2: What does this game do?
0: This actually is a multiplayer mini golf video game. And I know you're going to be into this, Declan, because you're a Stranger Things fan. But this is coming out at the end of the month. And if your compatible TV like works with it, they say that they're going to have different levels of mini golf, but they're set in the world of like Squid Game, Stranger Things, and Bridgerton.
2: Oh, wow.
0: That's 60 levels.
1: That's crazy.
0: I know.
2: So they're big shows.
0: They're big shows, and you're going to be able to play mini golf like you're in them.
2: That is really cool. Because they have a new one called Unhinged, which is like a thriller game that where like the guy is in your house and calls you. He's like,
0: wait, what? So it's like Scream the movie?
1: Basically.
0: Really? Like,
1: so there's an app that you have to download. It's called Netflix Game Controller. But it uses that app and calls you from it.
0: This sounds creepy.
1: Yeah.
0: Everything about
2: which
0: it.
2: Which is funny
1: it's
2: because.
1: It's very weird.
2: Just looking at it, I was like, I'm downloading this. I'm going to try it.
0: No, thank you.
2: Although then I'm going to be afraid to be anywhere in the house because of the ghost.
0: That tracks. Absolutely. Coming up on the show in just a few minutes today, Grand Rapids just made a list and came in the top 10. And usually when we're like, oh my God, Grand Rapids made a list, we're like, look at us. We're so cool. This one, not so much. I'm actually unsettled.
2: Be careful what you ask for.
0: It's coming up next on 105.3 Hot FM.

0: 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Netflix is releasing a multiplayer mini golf video game. Do you play video games on Netflix?
1: I just downloaded one just a minute ago.
0: Yeah, you know what? Actually, Rob's nephew.

0: Oh, Grand Rapids. 105.3 Hot FM. It's Rachel and Rob. I came across this last night on Instagram, and I was like, no way is this real. It is. You know Orkin, the bug company?
1: Yeah.
0: So the Orkin man. Remember the Orkin man?
1: Oh, yeah. He's in the white suit, drives the white pickup the with the red
0: man.
1: Triangle.
0: He's
1: yeah.
0: here to handle your bug infestation. I'm the Orkin man.
1: I one time tried to work for them.
0: Did you really?
1: They said you had to crawl under houses, though. And I'm like, that ain't ever happened.
0: Not look at these knees. You think I'm getting down?
1: I'm like, I don't do that.
0: So they released their annual bed bug ratings. Grand Rapids is in the top 10 U.S. cities for bed bug activity.
1: Top 10?
0: Top 10. How many cities are in the U.S.?
1: More than 10, more than 100. So this is crazy. When I first moved here in 2016, I was staying at a hotel because I didn't have a place yet. And the lady told me we had just went through a big bed bug infestation. And like, I guess it was a big thing about 10 years ago in this city. So,
0: 10 years ago in our city.
1: Because when I got my apartment, it was a huge thing about if you bring bed bugs in this house, you have to pay to have it exterminated. Like,
0: stop.
1: Because I did a duplex and it was a huge rule about bed bugs specifically. I wasn't able to like go to someone's house and like they didn't want me buying furniture from any like house to bring in
0: because they were worried about it. 616-451-0105. If you work in any local hotels or if you know that this is a real thing, because I saw that today and I was like, no way is this real. Like Grand Rapids is such a clean city. There's no way. But I just read there's almost 20,000 cities and towns in the United States. And we are in the top 10 for bed bugs in the country, you guys.
1: It's not a good thing.
0: That is bananas.
1: But hey, we're also Beer City, USA.
0: Well, look at us go. We'll get you so drunk, you won't even care that there's bed bugs on your mattress. No biggie. There are people, though, that like get intense about this. I watch, my kids are very into Mark Rober right now on YouTube. We watch a lot of Crunch Labs, a lot of Mark Rober. Okay. And he does this whole thing about how to like bring up bed bugs to like see if you can get, like see if there's bed bugs on a mattress.
1: So they try in every mattress.
0: So they do that. But I didn't realize that there's people in this world that like have tricks to get them. Like when they go to get them, I don't mean obtain them. I mean to like kill them. When they go places. Like, people are psychotic. Like, they use hot irons to bring them to the top of the sheet. It's like a whole thing.
1: Yeah, but that's not really killing. It's just proving that they're there.
0: Yes, and I don't need... I would... You know what? Ignorance is bliss.
1: I also don't put my suitcase on the floor of a hotel anymore for that reason.
0: Really?
1: It goes on a counter. Like, yeah.
0: So people always say you're not supposed to put your suitcase on the floor for that exact reason. Yeah, I've never listened to it.
1: And I guess, like... supposedly brighter colors are what bring them in. Like, I don't know.
0: They see color?
1: I think so.
0: You're talking my dog doesn't see color, but a bed bug does.
1: A bed bug does. Yeah. They can sniff it out.
0: They can sniff out that hot orange. I can't. That is hilarious.
1: No, but really, like that. Yeah, I was always tired, and I wasn't always told, but I read somewhere that you should keep your suitcase like on the luggage rack or on a counter, but don't set it on your bed and don't put it on the floor.
0: Yeah. You know, my husband one time almost burned all of our sheets because he thought we got bed bugs when we went up north to Mackinac Island, and then he got like all these like welts on his body, and he was like, we have to get rid of the sheets. Oh my God, we got bed bugs. We brought them from Mackinac Island. Like, he was losing it.
1: Meanwhile, it was mosquitoes and no Sams.
0: No, it was poison ivy.
1: Oh.
0: Either way, idiot. Either way, idiot. Somebody just texted and said, yes, I work for a hotel locally, and yes, Grand Rapids has a bed bugs problem. You guys, this makes me never want to stay in a hotel.
1: I know.
0: Ever, actually. And this is depressing because I love going to hotels.
1: That's the whole problem I have is that I very much enjoy it. But I always think like when you go to the really nice ones, like when you're like out of town, you're like, I'm going to stay at the Hyatt Chicago or whatever. And then you get them there.
0: Yeah, I know, but I've never had them. Have you actually had them?
1: I haven't because I don't put my suitcase on the floor.
0: I also have this terribly toxic mentality that the more money I spend on a hotel, I couldn't possibly get bed bugs.
1: And that's exactly my point with staying at the Hyatt in Chicago. And then you get, like, I don't know that they've had bed bugs.
0: And then you end up with bed bugs.
1: But I'm just saying, that's the thing, because I think sometimes people are like, oh, this is too fancy to have them. And bed bugs are like, yeah, we're too fancy.
0: We just got a text from a listener. I work in a Grand Rapids hospital. I can confirm patients come in with bed bugs often.
1: Ooh. And they come in with them?
0: Yeah, what do you mean? Are they like in their hair?
1: They're in my jar. Like,
0: yeah, I caught them.
1: Yeah. Are these what's biting me?
2: We want to hear from you. 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Traffic.
3: Moderate to heavy traffic flows on your main roadways. Crash, cleanup, Grand Rapids, Kalamazoo Avenue, and Hall Street. Still no word on any potential injuries there. We got closures ongoing. Caledonia Road widening, Broadmoor, 68th to 84th Street, all the way into 2027. 96, Muskegon to Grand Rapids, going to take you about 35, maybe 36 minutes. I'm Dave Cackley. That's a look at traffic.
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10: From the Service Professor Weather Center, 13 on your side weather. All of West Michigan will contend with wildfire smoke throughout much of Friday. Highs in the upper 80s with a chance for thunderstorms this afternoon.

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0: 105.3 Hot FM. It's Rachel and Rob. So, you know, Post Malone kept pushing back his album, and he's supposed to have like two albums coming out.
1: Because, yeah, we're expecting this to be a pop album.
0: Yeah. Did you see this over the weekend?
1: No, I haven't. No, I just know that.
0: So,
1: like,
0: originally, we thought it was going to be country. And then he released like a snippet yesterday, and I can't play it because there's cuss words in it. But it sounds like beer bongs and Bentleys, man. It sounds like old Post Malone.
1: Oh, maybe I got some insider info on that.
0: You must have. You got some insider info. Yeah. Because I thought it was going to be a double country album.
1: Oh,
0: but
1: yeah.
0: I don't think it is. I think we're going back to the old Stoney.
1: No, I think he's going back to his original.
0: And I'm so thrilled about it. Because, like, don't get me wrong, really like country Post Malone. Went to see country Post Malone. I'm over the shtick.
1: Well, and then there's really pop Post Malone.
0: Yeah, there's pop Post Malone, like Circles.
1: Yeah,
0: right? Pop
1: exactly.
0: Post Malone.
1: And yes. I'm like, that's where, like, but I would like to go back to, like, before.
0: This snippet I heard last night is a lot more like
1: White Iverson.
0: Yes, yeah. Like old school Post Malone. I am excited about this, but he hasn't said when it's getting released yet. It's called The Eternal Buzz.
1: That's the thing I don't know.
0: No, that's
1: I know. You gave me the look like, oh, you're going to throw that out there in a minute? No, I don't know that one.
0: I really hope you know. I really wanted you to know.
1: Well, I'll keep asking now.
0: Oh, he's like, but I love to drop these tidbits on you. But yeah, either way, we'll keep you posted. Rob's Hot List. We'll see what he does know coming up after Calvin Harris, Hot FM.

0: 105.3 Hot FM, The Rachel Gray Show with Rob Sparks. What do we got on the hot list as we get into our weekend?
1: Well, you should have warned me it was coming.
0: Well,
1: no, I'm just kidding. Just kidding. So the big story is about the smoke, because we're, of course, getting that thick, pungent smoke from the wildfires in Canada and northern Minnesota. That was all day yesterday. We had some of the worst air quality. Detroit topped the list for worst air quality throughout the entire day.
0: Wow.
1: At like 792 p.m. particulates.
0: The AQI, the air quality index.
1: It was that much. And then we were at like 600 at one point, so we weren't much better. So it's kind of crazy. But all of Michigan and much of Minnesota fell under hazardous air quality alerts yesterday. Here's the deal of what I want to say about that. So it's going to continue early today, but should improve into the afternoon. They're believing that the winds are going to shift, so that's going to also bring in like some storms and stuff this afternoon, but that the smoke should start clearing out. And then they say that there's a cold front coming in on Saturday. And by cold front, I just mean 80s.
0: Oh, okay. Settle down. It's not going to be 60.
1: But it could have some gusty winds with some showers there, too, which will push that smoke out for your Saturday. But then Sunday, the smoke will come back for like Sunday and Monday. So just kind of throwing that out there, because it is a health issue to be outside right now.
0: Mm-hmm.
1: Speaking of health issues, a lettuce supplier for Taco Bell is being investigated as the possible source of a nationwide stomach illness. You know, we've been talking about the explosive diarrhea.
0: Oh, yeah.
1: CBS News found out that the FDA has traced the
0: Cyclospora parasite.
1: Outbreak to a single supplier of iceberg lettuce from Mexico called Taylor Farms. And it's used by Taco Bell in 5 different states where people got sick. So, of course, it was first reported in early May. The outbreak has spread to 34 states now. And there's at least 1,600 people that have been sick. We know that there's more than that.
0: Oh, there's definitely more than that.
1: There's only been that many in our
0: state. Taylor Farms also makes my favorite bag salad. I didn't realize that's where it was coming from.
1: Be careful.
0: You're right, though, because a lot of people are getting this and they're not reporting it. Like, my babysitter has it right now, can't come because she went to Taco Bell last week. Sorry, Gracie. I didn't mean to call you out on
1: that. That's the thing. It takes 10 days before.
0: Yes. Like,
1: that's what I heard.
0: Homegirl's going to be down for a minute.
1: 141 people have been hospitalized so far. Nobody's died because it's just pooping.
0: It's just explosive diarrhea. Yeah.
1: It's just not fun.
0: Yeah, it's just not fun. You're just stuck at home.
1: And perfect, because if you are looking for fun.
0: What you got?
1: The Ionia Free Fair is back. They got the 10 best days of summer going on right now. This year, their favorites include the carnival rides, the fair food, live music, agriculture, all that stuff, right?
0: Yeah.
1: But they also have the Monster Truck Throwdown, the Night of Destruction Demolition Derby, and they have the Wild World Reptile Show, the Stone Age Dinosaur-themed exhibit, and the Foam Fun Zone that's there as well.
0: So. I used to love going to the Ionia Free Fair, and honestly, I was there, and that's how I found out I was pregnant.
1: Was because you were throwing
0: I
1: up.
0: Was doing no oh. I thought I was going to I was doing a broadcast for Hot FM, and they have this like really dinky roller coaster that's like a carnival ride roller coaster, right?
1: Yeah,
0: but it just goes up and down. That's it. It's not anything big, it's not anything scary. I went over one bump and I was like, I'm up, and we had an intern at the time who was like, why are you acting like this? I'm like, I don't know. I went home and found out I was pregnant with Quinn.
1: Oh, wow.
0: Swear to God. I own your free fare.
1: What you're saying is Quinn's dad is a carny.
0: Yeah, don't tell her, okay? That's why she has to have braces. Oh!
2: Wow.
0: Just kidding. Her father's teeth are terrible. Who am I?
1: I was going to say, he's the carny.
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4: Heavy traffic flows on most of your main roadways. We've got that smoky Canadian fire-induced haze to contend with. That is cutting down on visibility, but no major accidents going right now. Look out for closures continuing in Kent County, Buchanan Avenue and Hall Street through mid-November. Also, West River Drive at Jupiter, hopefully finishing up sometime later today. We'll have to wait and see. I'm Dave Cackley. That's a look at traffic.
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14: 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From the Service Professor Weather Center, 13 On Your Side weather. All of West Michigan will contend with wildfire smoke throughout much of Friday. Highs in the upper 80s with a chance for thunderstorms this afternoon.
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0: 105.3 Hot FM. It's Rachel and Rob. So the World Cup final is Sunday. They're doing like a watch party at Acrisure Amphitheater. I'm not sure if tickets are still available for it because it is a free event, but you had to get a ticket to do it. But it happens on Sunday. That being said, Argentina is playing Spain. Uh-huh. And there's a very cool story that is coming out of this that I want to share. I'm like losing it over this. Okay. Rob's nephew is in the studio and he's laughing because he's already heard me do this story once for another station. And I'm like nerding out so hard over it. So Lionel Messi, who plays for Argentina, right?
1: Uh-huh.
0: He's 39 years old. He's been around a long time. He's the freaking GOAT. Back in 2007, he was a part of like this charity sports calendar. And there was a family that got to meet him. And he has this picture from 2007 of him bathing a baby in a tub for this calendar, okay?
1: Okay, yeah.
0: It's a weird picture, you guys. I'm not going to lie. That baby in the tub is a guy named Lamine Yamal. That baby who met Lionel Messi when he was a stud soccer player before he was even 20 years old is now playing for Spain. And Lionel Messi is now playing this kid that grew up to be in the World Cup and play against him.
1: I've seen you naked.
0: You got, if you look up, seriously, if you look up baby Yamal, you will see the picture of Lionel Messi bathing him as a baby. And now he is getting ready to play this guy in the World Cup final on Sunday.
1: That is really crazy.
0: It is bananas.
1: And it just goes to show that representation matters because he showed up.
0: Yes.
1: That kid became a soccer star.
0: Look at that. They called it the master and apprentice story is what they got
1: really?
0: Online. Yeah, because he's the master.
1: No, I was just thinking it'd be better, like sorcerer and apprentice.
0: Right, can you imagine, though, like being a teenager and be like, dude, Lionel Messi bathed me one time.
1: No, I feel like that you don't tell that
0: like
1: story
0: because
1: that sounds very weird.
0: Yeah, everything about it is weird. Everything about it is weird. I will share the story and picture on our Instagram page. You can see it for yourself because it's hilarious.
1: The fact that you type in Yamal bathing and it
0: shows up.
1: That's weird.
0: I know. Coming up on the show in just a few minutes, we were talking about Rob's nephew. He is going through something that is a milestone of life right now, and I'm hoping your mistakes will help him. It's on the way with Hot FM.
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0: 1053 Hot FM. It's Rachel and Rob. Coming up in just a few minutes, Rob has his nephew in the studio today. Declan is here. Say hi, Declan.
1: What's up?
2: Wow.
0: He's a teenager.
2: That was the most teenager thing ever.
1: Shut up.
2: Sup, bro.
0: All right, bro. Coming up in just a few minutes, though. There is something that Declan is going through right now, and I remember this time of my life and being so stressed about it.
2: This was the most exciting time of my life.
0: Oh, really? It sucks?
1: No,
0: all right.
1: Not really.
0: All right, we'll tell you what it is coming up next, because it really is just an actual source of freedom. It's after Zara Larsson on Hot FM.

0: 105.3 Hot FM. It's Rachel and Rob. And Rob's nephew is in the studio today, Declan. Declan, how old are you?
1: 14.
0: You're 14?
2: 7 days away from 15.
0: Okay, so you've already done, you're doing driver's training right now.
1: Yeah.
0: And you've already done, what, segment one?
1: Yeah.
0: So you still are in the process of, like, I don't know, logging the hours?
1: Yeah, pretty much.
0: Yeah, so have you been in the car with Rob to learn how to drive?
1: Sadly.
0: Oh, stop.
2: He says sadly, but yeah, for me.
0: Yeah?
2: Sadly for me.
0: Yeah. Well, here's the thing. We were sitting in the studio talking about this, and I was saying how, like, nervous I used to get about having to take my driver's test. And listen, I don't want to call your brother out here, but you said he made it by the hair of his chinny chin chin to actually get his license.
1: Yeah.
2: That's really, he's like, oh, yeah, yeah.
0: I'm sorry, Conrad, we called you out. I'm so sorry. But, so you're getting ready to have to take your driver's test once you go through all of this, like, hours and training and having to, you know, log it with your family. Is there anything that you're, like, nervous about having to do in your driver's test? Like, what, have you practiced parallel parking yet?
1: No.
0: That's segment two. That's segment two.
1: Yeah.
0: Okay. You've gone around with Rob, though. Rob, is there anything he needs to work on?
2: Yes.
0: What?
1: Oh, no.
0: What is it?
1: Oh, no.
2: When we turn onto highways, he needs to go.
0: Oh, no.
2: We have this thing where we turn out into lanes, so you pull out of a driveway onto the road, and he gets into the lane, and then it's like, all right, I made it. And it's like, no, now go!
0: Hit the gas, baby! Hit the
2: gas! We're gonna die!
0: But taking your driver's test is such a nerve-wracking thing, because when you get in the car with a stranger, right?
2: Uh-huh.
0: I'll never forget, I had to take it with my mom's Tahoe, and that thing was like a bus. And I learned to drive on that big, giant car. She sat in the back seat, and the instructor was in the passenger seat.
2: Your mom rode with you?
0: Oh, yeah. She rode in the back seat.
2: Oh, that's weird.
0: Yeah.
2: That didn't happen with us.
0: And I had practiced, like, parallel parking. I had tried all the, like, I made sure I knew how to do everything.
2: Yeah, like, you're like, I'm ready to go in this
0: car. I wanted my license so bad, because it's just such a milestone and, like, freedom that you got from it.
2: Oh, yeah.
0: Like, Declan, you're excited about getting your driver's license, right?
1: Yeah.
0: Some kids aren't. People are sometimes waiting until after 20 to get their driver's license.
1: That's crazy.
0: I think so, too.
2: I was going to say, he's excited just to be able to drive and, like, listen to music.
0: I believe it's alone time.
2: I was going to say, so he really is looking forward to the freedom that it gives you.
0: That's why I was so like, oh, I got to pass this. This girl I went to high school with failed 4 times her driver's training test.
1: What?
0: And I was like, I'm not going to be Mallory. That's not going to be me.
2: What's her full name?
0: I'm not going to say her last name. She actually has family that lives here. I was about to, though. I'm not going to. Mallory failed it 4 times. And Mallory couldn't parallel park. So what is your advice for Declan? What is the thing that maybe you failed a driver's test? How did you fail your driver's test? What was the thing that you did wrong? Did you pass yours, flying colors, Rob?
2: I was pretty high up, yeah. You know what, though? What's crazy is my driving test, I had to take with a state trooper.
0: Was this an Arkansas thing?
2: It was an Arkansas thing. So you went to the state trooper. They had like a CDL testing place for like commercial driver's license, truck drivers and stuff.
0: Yeah.
2: And you went and picked up a state trooper there. They got in your car and they drove you around this like industrial part of the city.
0: Yeah.
2: And then you came back and you parallel parked like a semi does, like in that little barrel area.
0: Yeah.
2: The whole time you have a state trooper that's wearing their hat, sitting right.
0: That,
2: like, they wear their
0: stressful
2: hat out, and the minute they get out there, they put it in their lap.
0: That's,
2: and they
0: so sit stressful. There,
2: yeah.
0: Oh my God.
2: Yeah.
0: Wow.
2: Because I got a lady, and I was like, well, that's good because I do well with feminine energy.
0: Mrs. Officer, Mrs.
2: She
0: Officer.
2: Did not cut me any breaks. She was actually probably meaner than men.
0: Right.
2: To be honest. She looked at me at one point. She goes, that is a very pathetic job of parallel parking. I was like, let me try again.
0: 616-451-0105. If you failed your driver's test, how did you fail it? Or maybe you have a kid that failed it, because Kelly just texted us and actually said, Kelly just said that her daughter failed her driving test because she was driving through a residential area and missed a stop sign. How do you miss a stop sign on the driver's
2: test? You could have ran over that child.
0: Right. Okay, we just got a piece of advice for you. Are you ready, Declan?
1: Yeah.
0: Annalise says, whatever you do, make sure you check all of your mirrors. I failed my driving test because each time I made an action, I didn't check all of my mirrors.
1: Yeah, my dad has told me that.
0: You got to check the rear view. You got to check each side before you do anything in the driver's test.
2: Okay.
0: I don't do that now.
2: No, it's funny because I was just like, the other day I watched him. He actually looked behind him as he was turning the corner.
0: Yeah.
2: Or me, as he was getting over. And I was like, wow, a lot of people don't do that.
0: Oh, I always look over my shoulder,
2: and then I was like,
0: right?
2: Don't take your eyes off the road.
0: Right.
1: Because the problem I have is if I look anywhere but the road, I start to drift.
0: okay, well, you might want to get that checked by the time
2: looked at
0: it.
2: Yes. He looked at a car passing us the other day, and I was like, oh, are we just going to get in their back seat?
0: You should be scared of your driver's test. 616-451-0105. How did you fail your driver's test? Help Declan make sure he passes. What does he need to know? Okay, bonus points, too, if you failed your driver's test more than once. I needed, if you are the Mallory that I went to high school with, what did you do to fail your driver's test? You know what? She's got a great job and a great life. She's all good. She lives on the east side. She'll be fine. Yeah.
3: 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Traffic.
4: Moderate to heavy traffic flows on most of your main roadways. We've got that Canadian wildfire smoke cutting down on visibility once again. We're also starting to see delays in that closure zone in Comstock Park, northbound West River Drive back to I-96. Ongoing construction work in Crockery Township, bridge replacement, Cleveland Street, 112th Avenue through at least early October. I'm Dave Cackley. That's a look at traffic.
2: Hey, it's Rob.

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3: Hey. From the Service Professor Weather Center, 13 on your side weather. All of West Michigan will contend with wildfire smoke throughout much of Friday. Highs in the upper 80s with a chance for thunderstorms this afternoon.
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0: yourself. 105.3 Hot FM. It's Rachel and Rob. We're in here with Rob's nephew, Declan, who's right now in the middle of driver's training, which means we have a teenager in the studio. This has been very eye-opening for me to have you in here, but I'm not going to lie to you.
1: Which, just because of him, you're not used to having drivers?
0: I'm not used to having teenagers around me.
1: Oh.
0: Like my neighbor kids are the closest I come.
1: The overall presence.
0: Yes, the overall presence of a teenager and just listening to what you're into. I'm interested all the time. But listening to you talk about the fact that you're getting ready to go through driver's training, you've already done segment one, you're in the part where you're like logging the hours. I will tell you, it is very easy to fail your driver's test. And we hear from people all the time that say they failed it. In fact, somebody said, I turned the wrong way down a lane that was one way. So, like, you know how you have to choose what lane you go into when you're turning?
1: Yeah.
0: And he said, I turned on a one way with three lanes, no other points, but that was an automatic failure. Next time I pass with flying colors. But there are so many things that you can do to not pass your driver's test.
1: Which, I was going to say, because there's just running a stop sign or like the way you turn. If you don't, what was the one? If you don't turn smoothly.
0: Yeah, if you turn with too much, if you give it too much gas and brake too much.
1: The other one is switching lanes, and you do the, if you jerk switching lanes.
0: Yes.
2: I think you're talking about someone specific.
0: Right. Do you know somebody?
1: I know somebody who should have probably failed because of those things.
0: You guys got to stop calling out Declan's brother on the air. That is not nice. I don't know
1: what you're talking about.
0: Leave him alone. Alicia said, read all the signs, Declan. I failed because I didn't see the no right turn on red sign.
1: that's a big one.
0: Was this the one in the East Beltline when you're getting off the highway that you got to wait till it stops flashing? You know what one I'm talking about?
1: That one's the worst.
0: I turn on red all the time.
1: The problem I have is when the lights turn on and then turn off, and you're like, oh, I can't. I'm going to turn, and then it flashes on real fast.
0: Yeah.
1: Snap.
0: If you failed your driver's test, why did you fail it? 616-451-0105. Let Declan learn from your mistakes. Samantha just said, I failed mine when I was 18 because I didn't practice enough. I never even made it to the road.
1: Oh, wow.
0: That means she failed the written test, right, Declan?
1: Or she didn't even get out of the parking lot because maybe when she sat down, they're like, no.
0: Nope.
1: You've already messed up.
0: Nope. Katie said, tell Declan if I can pass mine, he'll be fine. I didn't drive at all until I was 35.
1: Oh, wow.
0: It's amazing to me when people wait to get their driver's license. Yeah. Like, you're excited about it.
2: Yeah.
0: There are people. I have a cousin. He's not old. He did not get his driver's license until he was 22 years old. And I'm like, why? Don't you want that freedom and independence? Or maybe it was the pressure of the driver's test that freaked him out so bad.
1: Because I wonder that. And I think sometimes people start to drive and it just becomes too much.
0: Yeah. Alicia just said, if you're at a red light and just rolling up closer to the car, do not touch the gas pedal. It'll be considered running a red light. There are a few stories from my family, just like yours, of people failing because of it.
1: Oh, wow.
0: Okay, how did you fail your driver's test? I want to hear from the people who also failed it more than once. Because I would joke about the girl from my high school that failed it more than once, but it got to the point that it got sad. babe could not get her driver's
1: license. Did she come to school and tell you, I'm never going to be able to drive?
0: We all knew when Mallory was taking her test again. We were like, dude, what do you mean you failed it again?
1: That would be the worst because she'd be like, I'm doing this thing.
0: Yes.
1: And then you come back, how'd you go? Don't talk to me.
0: 616-451-0105. How did you fail your test? And bonus points if you failed it more than once. Jen's on the phone, Hesperia. Jen, did you fail your test?
3: Three times.
0: What?
3: I can't tell this with a straight face because now I'm 41 years old. So I was very focused on my studies in high school, and I was 18, and it's time to get a license. It was the natural progression.
0: Yeah.
3: And so I took it. Parallel parking was my nemesis, and so I just. But ask me how many times. I failed it three times. I had improved enough by the fourth to pass. All of my other skills were completely kosher.
0: Wait, everything else was good, but you got so panicked at parallel parking that you failed it three times.
3: Absolutely. 100%. My advice, take 10 deep breaths because you're going to be okay.
1: Take 10 deep breaths.
0: Jen, do you have anxiety as an adult in her 40s now?
3: How to tell that you do without actually saying you do.
0: Right.
1: Yeah, exactly. You showed us without saying it.
0: Thank you so much for listening, Jen. Have a good day.
3: Bye.
0: I remember when I did the parallel parking part, I had been practicing with my dad like throughout the week before my test.
1: Right.
0: So when my mom and I went to actually do my driver's test, and I mean, it was a Tahoe that I parallel parked,
1: which is
0: right?
1: a big vehicle. Yeah.
0: Yes. My dad was gone at work. He had to have his work car. So this was the car I had to use. And I parallel parked it. And I got so excited. I went, "Woo!" And then I turned around and I high-fived my mom, like lifted my hand up. And she was like, "No, Rach, don't do that. Don't do that." And the lady just put her head down and like put check. Like, she was like, "You're the most embarrassing person in the world. You probably shouldn't have a license."
1: Again, thank God you weren't with a state trooper right there.
0: No kidding. Oh, I'm sure the turnaround in the backseat high-five isn't allowed.
1: Yeah, they'd have been like, give me the keys.
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5: Looking good on the expressways. Speeds for the most part over 70. Closures ongoing. Kent County, West River Drive, and Jupiter. That's scheduled still to wrap up sometime later today. I just don't think that's going to happen. We'll have to wait and see. Maybe this afternoon or early evening. Still dealing with construction. Buchanan Avenue at Hall Street in Kent County. 31 Muskegon to Holland, 27. I'm Dave Cackley. That's a look at traffic.
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1: Even Prince Eric has like a good set of hair.
0: Yeah, he's got, yeah. Like you never see a bald prince, guys. I'm just putting it out there.
1: Aw. Yes, we do. Prince
0: Your
1: William.
0: Your feelings are hurt.
1: Prince William.
0: Oh, that's true. Thank you.
1: Real life, yeah. Yes, but a cartoon, no. And my feelings are hurt because you're right. We have never been represented in the Disney world as a prince. The bald guys.
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13: You know, it's funny, when I think back to what the typical American dinner looked like when you and I were kids, there's usually some kind of meat featured at the center of the plate. Vegetables are there, but often thought of as a side dish. More and more, though, we are coming to realize that a plant-based diet, with little or no meat even, is going to be a healthier way to eat for just about everyone. New study out of the University of Hawaii Cancer Center found that eating a high-quality plant-rich diet that includes whole grains, vegetables, and fruits may prevent cognitive impairment even when people start that diet in their late 50s and 60s. Yeah, it's important to make sure you're getting enough protein, fats, complex carbohydrates. Just because you cut out or even cut back on meat, though, is not a license to eat whatever you want. Focus on eating whole, real foods. I'm Dr. Sanjay Gupta, helping you live a better life.
14: 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All of West Michigan will contend with wildfire smoke throughout much of Friday. Highs in the upper 80s with a chance for thunderstorms this afternoon.
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0: how'd you fail your driver's test? 105.3 Hot FM. It's Rachel and Rob. Declan, Rob's nephew, is here today. And Declan is going through driver's training the moment. He's already passed segment one. He's like doing the whole thing where you got to log the hours. Pretty sure Denise Gray lied about some of those hours.
1: I'm pretty sure Declan would like for us to.
0: Right, Declan, have you tried to ask him to lie for your hours yet?
2: Actually, no.
0: I'm impressed.
2: I have not.
0: Wow. We want to hear, though, how you failed your driver's test. Like, tell Declan what happened so that he doesn't make the same mistake. Somebody texted and said, I didn't fail, but I did get 1 point less than a failure because I couldn't parallel park to save my life. Everybody says the parallel parking.
1: Parallel parking is what kills people.
0: I know. It's unbelievable. And I didn't fail my driver's test either, but you know what? The one mistake I did make that they knocked me was when you're like turning onto a two-lane road and you're coming from a one-lane road.
1: Uh-huh.
0: You're either... You guys, I don't even know the answer now. This is why I'm a terrible driver.
1: I'm going to tell you the answer because I know what you're about to say.
0: You're either supposed to turn into the center closest lane or the outside lane. Which one?
1: The closest one to you.
0: Okay.
1: So it'd be the inside.
0: Rach ripped into the outside lane. And yeah.
1: I was going to say, I have followed you before. I knew what you were about to do.
0: Wait, really?
1: Yes.
0: You guys, I still don't do it right. But that was the only thing I got. You think I would remember that?
1: Because
0: that's literally the only thing I did wrong.
1: That and switching lanes going under a stop. Light.
0: Like, oh, really?
1: And I find myself doing that a lot. And every time I do it, I'm like, it's against the law!
0: Kelly said, hey, Declan, remember this one. My daughter ran a yellow light, immediately failed. Here's the thing, though. If you think, like, some people will have, like, a yellow light, and I do this all the time, and I'll hit the gas. You should just, if you see that thing even get close to turning yellow, just stop. Just stop.
2: They teach us to have an imaginary line. If it turns yellow before you hit that line, you have to brake.
0: Can you tell me where that line is so I can actually drive it?
1: There's also one about if you don't see it turn green, you need to imagine
2: it's green light.
1: Yeah, where you have to imagine that it's going to turn yellow at any moment.
0: Are you serious?
2: Yeah, it's called a stale green light. You have to be, that's where the imaginary line comes
0: in. Okay.
1: That's right.
0: Y'all have to show me where the line is later
1: because this is weird. I mean, I will say, in my mind, when you're teaching kids, like he doesn't see it turn green, so then he starts slowing down. I'm like, why are we slowing down? Because I didn't see it turn green. It could turn yellow. It could turn yellow. Hammer down, my man.
0: You learning to drive with Rob is one of the funniest things on the planet to me because I'm a terrible driver, and I'm not saying Rob's a terrible driver.
2: He is.
0: But he's a lead foot like a mother.
1: That's the only reason.
2: Dude, oh my God, he is.
0: He will make wind. Like, he is.
2: I think on the way here, we were going like 85.
0: Oh, God, that feels low for Rob. He did that because he had a child in the car.
2: Probably. And the smoke.
0: Yeah.
2: But one time I saw on Life 360, he was going like 90 something.
0: I love that he has Rob on Life 360.
1: Yeah, and I get messages every once in a while. That was a really fast ride.
0: 616-451-0105. Tell us how you failed your driver's test. Help Declan out. We're going to take away all of his nervous energy. He's going to know all the things not to do. Haley's on the phone in Belding. Haley, did you fail yours? What'd you do, girl?
3: I did. Only once. So I had my grandpa in the back seat, kind of like you were saying that you had your mom in the back seat. And it was a area I didn't really know. And so the driver instructor was telling me like where to turn and things like that. And we were coming up a really steep hill, and then it was like really like woodsy, rural, and we were coming up the hill and some brush was covering part of the stop sign. So I didn't see it right away.
0: Yeah.
3: And when I broke the hill and I finally could see the stop sign, I didn't run it. I stopped, but he was like, whoa, calm down. And he's like, turn it around, go back. You failed.
0: Oh, dang.
1: Wow.
0: He was like, you almost threw me through the windshield hitting those brakes. You're done.
1: Wow.
3: I was like, I didn't like run it. And he's like, yeah, but we can't have hard stops. Like I passed the parallel parking, flying colors, like all that was 100% perfect. No points. And then one hard stop, and he's like, turn around, you failed.
0: I bet that bush that stop sign was behind was massive. It was the size of Texas. I know it.
3: It was.
0: Yeah. They couldn't cut you any slack.
3: And I tried the whole way home.
0: That guy sounds like a D-bag.
1: Yeah, he sounds like he liked doing the fail thing.
0: Yeah, he got some power trip from being the instructor for the driver's training course. Hot tour.
3: Yeah.
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5: Looking good on the expressways. Speeds for the most part over 70. Closures ongoing. Kent County, West River Drive, and Jupiter. That's scheduled still to wrap up sometime later today. I just don't think that's going to happen. We'll have to wait and see. Maybe this afternoon or early evening. Still dealing with construction. Buchanan Avenue at Hall Street in Kent County. 31 Muskegon to Holland, 27. I'm Dave Cackley. That's a look at traffic.
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1: 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He's in an urn.
0: 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East Holland Veterinary Clinics, you'd be like, Rachel, you can't represent us anymore because you have zero empathy towards Rob and his dead cat.
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17: You know, it's funny, when I think back to what the typical American dinner looked like when you and I were kids, there's usually some kind of meat featured at the center of the plate. Vegetables are there, but often thought of as a side dish. More and more, though, we are coming to realize that a plant-based diet, with little or no meat even, is going to be a healthier way to eat for just about everyone. New study out of the University of Hawaii Cancer Center found that eating a high-quality plant-rich diet that includes whole grains, vegetables, and fruits may prevent cognitive impairment even when people start that diet in their late 50s and 60s. Yeah, it's important to make sure you're getting enough protein, fats, complex carbohydrates. Just because you cut out or even cut back on meat, though, is not a license to eat whatever you want. Focus on eating whole, real foods. I'm Dr. Sanjay Gupta, helping you live a better life.
18: 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From the Service Professor Weather Center, 13 on your side weather. All of West Michigan will contend with wildfire smoke throughout much of Friday. Highs in the upper 80s with a chance for thunderstorms this afternoon.
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0: 105.3 Hot FM. It's the Rachel Gray Show with Rob Sparks. If you're just joining us, you want to hear about how you failed your driver's test? Because Rob's nephew, Declan, is in the studio today, and you just finished up segment one, right?
1: Yeah.
0: Yeah, and now you just got to do like the, what is it, it's 60 hours, isn't it?
1: 50.
0: Oh, it's 50 hours on the road.
1: Yeah, 50 in total, 10 at night.
0: Oh, they have a time frame? Really?
1: Yeah, so 50.
0: They have like, changed this since I got my driver's license.
1: Only 10 of those 50 hours have to be at night.
0: But still, it is important to drive at night. That's actually a very good modification to that rule.
2: Which needs to probably be hours 40 through 50.
0: Yes.
2: Not necessarily hours 3 and 4.
0: I used to get very wigged out about having to take driver's training and having to go through my driving test, and it was always like a really scary thing, and people be like, you got to practice parallel parking, which, by the way, majority of our comments on Facebook are like, dude, you got to practice parallel parking.
2: I think that's the big one.
0: Yeah.
2: Like, I wonder, you know, my thought, because I was thinking about this, and every person who's learning to drive has to drive with their parents. And it makes me wonder, like, how often do you just not drive because your parents are just not horrible drivers, horrible to be around while you're learning?
0: Because they don't have any self-regulation.
2: Going to say, and I feel like that because at times I'm like, oh my gosh, like, I'm just an uncle, so I can say no anytime I want. But as a parent, I would have to say yes because they have to learn.
0: Right. So, Declan, you've been on the road with Rob. You've been around the road with your parents.
1: Yep.
0: Is it really stressful to have, like, the adult in the car and do that?
1: Depends which adult. Rob? No. Not always.
0: Rob is cooler in the car.
2: We did have one drive that I was very uptight.
0: Really? Well, he said he almost got hit yesterday, Declan.
1: That was with my parents.
0: Oh, see, we'll blame them. I should have been with Rob. Totally.
2: Yeah, right. No, mine was, we were just going too slow on the highway for me, and I was like, we're impeding traffic.
0: Right, you're not going fast enough.
1: And then also turning out of the neighborhood.
2: Oh, he turned and there was a car flying at us. I'm like, did you not see that car driving 100 miles an hour at us
1: right
2: now?
1: It was blocked by the trees, okay?
0: 616-451-0105. Don't you two start bickering. Somebody just texted and said, my girlfriend failed her driver's test because she was too close to a semi. The light turned red when the semi was going through, and she followed him, not realizing it was a red light. Don't tailgate a semi, Declan. Somebody just said.
2: Oh, my gosh, yeah.
0: Okay, Allison just texted. Girl, she said, I failed segment one the first time I took it. I would overanalyze the decision I had to make, and then consequently not have enough time to perform the maneuver I had decided on. Segment one, though, isn't segment one where you're just like behind a desk the whole time?
1: Yeah.
2: Well, no. You do drive. He would go on
1: drives. Yeah, you do drive, but with the instructors.
0: Did
1: so,
0: you
1: yeah.
0: ever have to have the instructor hit the passenger side brake? Don't
1: I
0: lie.
1: I think there was a couple times.
0: More than one.
2: Oh my gosh.
1: I think it was like two or three. But those were, like, very strict instructors.
0: Yeah.
1: I hated them.
0: My instructor was so much fun. He was a blast. He loved Celine Dion and Nelly, and he would let us rap music. Oh my God.
1: None of my instructors allowed me to connect my phone at all.
0: Right.
2: I can tell you why.
1: Or to, like, play music, maps,
0: as
1: nothing.
0: A woman who is 40 years old and a terrible driver, Declan, they were better instructors than mine.
2: As an uncle who has the right, there's a reason they don't let you mess with your music.
1: Hey, Rob, I didn't ask for your opinion.
0: I did. We pay him for that. Shut up, Declan. 616-451-0105. Tell us how you failed your driver's test. No judgment today, but let Declan learn from you. Good morning, Hot FM. What's your name and where are you from?
3: Stevie, Fenville, Michigan.
0: All right. Did you fail your driver's test?
3: I didn't my regular driving test. I failed my CDL test twice.
0: Wait, is that like a van?
2: Yeah, it's like a semi-truck.
3: No, I drive school bus.
2: Okay.
0: Oh,
2: what did you fail on? Was it the actual walkthrough or was it like driving?
3: It was the parking portion.
2: Oh, you're like, I'll always just pull in forward.
0: It's all good.
3: Well, I can parallel park a car and a bus, but they make you do what they call a 90-degree backup. So you start perpendicular from where you're going to pull into, and you have to pull forward and then back up into that spot. Like if you're going to back up in a like store parking lot or something.
0: Yeah.
2: Okay, yeah.
3: And apparently you have to do it in a school bus too, because they're like, well, you might have to back into your parking spot at the end of the day. And I'm like, no.
2: You're like, no, I won't. I'll leave it for someone else.
0: Wait. And there's no like backup camera. You'd have to actually just use your mirrors?
3: Yeah. No. Well, My current school bus has a backup camera, which is kind of nice.
0: Oh, that is. What bougie nice. School are I you working just, for?
2: I was going to say, Rachel's all acting like it's 1950 and you're driving.
0: I could not. If somebody told me right now, you have to back into a spot, you can only use your side mirrors, screwed. I would get a big
2: serious?
0: Giant F. I
2: Same.
0: Would not be able to do it.
2: Man, I do better with my mirrors.
0: No, really?
2: Y'all hiring at the school bus place?
0: What's the school bus place? School?
2: No, well, yeah. Like, where are they parked on?
0: Whatever that school bus place is. You know what school bus place? I'm trying to get
2: whatever school bus place. There's some that drive for schools and some that's like a big company.
0: Whatever.
2: I just want to go to the easy one, okay?
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0: 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It's Rachel and Rob. Coming up in just a few minutes, what were you bumping? We've been mixing it up a little different. We are going to play popular songs from this very time from a certain year. You as the listener are going to guess what year it is from, and you're going to text us. Rob put this together today, and he just said, okay, I'm done with what were you bumping?
1: Yeah, I think it's going to be good.
0: Really selling it.
1: No, wait, I only say that.
0: It's
1: like,
0: going to be good.
1: It's funny. No, it's funny because I kind of try to stump you.
0: Yes.
1: But at the same time, not go too far out of the realm.
0: Okay, stay
1: and
0: in the realm.
1: And I think I did pretty good at like a good balance.
0: All right, it's coming up after Fetty Wap. Yeah, it is. 679 Hot FM.

0: All right, it's time for What Were You Bumping? 105.3 Hot FM. It's Rachel and Rob. We got five songs in front of us. We're doing this differently, though. We want you to guess the year that these songs came out. And it's right around the same time that we're in now. And if you know, or you just want to guess, 616-451-0105. I'm not going to say what year I think it is till the end.
1: Okay, that's
0: which
1: fair.
0: Is going to be probably hard for me because it is hard to not say.
1: I was just going to say because because that's the kind of the idea.
0: Yes,
1: you'll figure it out. So,
0: all right, this is song one.
2: Ask for money,
0: Pitbull.
2: Get advice. Ask for advice. Get money twice.
1: And Pitbull and
0: Neo.
1: No,
2: nice.
1: Maybe that's not how I'm going.
0: No. Akon.
1: Nope.
2: One day while the light is glowing,
0: I want to say Christina Aguilera. That's not right.
1: There you
0: though.
1: Go.
0: Is it Christina?
1: Yeah.
0: Okay.
2: But until the gates are open, I just want to feel this moment.
0: Let's feel this moment.
2: Okay.
1: The way you sang that and looked at me.
0: I forgot I was supposed to say the title.
1: I was going to say, I feel like you just told me.
0: Ready? Oh my God, I forgot about this song.
1: It's a good song, isn't it?
2: Christina Aguilera.
0: God, Pitbull has Christina so many Aguilera. Hits that we forget about it.
1: That's why I'm wanting to go into that show when it comes to Acrisure.
0: September 10th, he's at Acrisure. The tickets are so unbelievably expensive. I thought, oh, I'll take the kids to this. Like $200 to sit in the lawn, you guys.
1: Well, because he's Mr. 305.
0: Yeah,
1: Mr. Worldwide.
0: So I thought about bringing a lawn chair and sitting outside the venue.
1: That's really funny.
0: People are sitting on the lawn outside.
1: Take the station vehicle and just say you're there for the...
0: Hello, I'm here with Hot FM.
1: I'm working.
0: Why are your children here in car seats? Yeah. All right, song two. What were you bumping? What year is it?
3: What?
0: Thrift Shop, Macklemore.
1: There you go.
0: What? My kids love this song, by the way. Macklemore is opening up for part of Ed Sheeran's tour.
1: What? Really?
0: Yes, in Indianapolis.
1: But not Detroit.
0: Not Detroit, no. Ew. Which I wish. I looked it up, too. Yes. Do I still know all the words? Oh. It's going to take a minute to get into it.
1: It takes forever to get into it.
0: Can I skip ahead a little bit, You're like, I would. Welcome to the club. Like, what up? I got a big...
1: Oh, that's funny. You were worried that it might actually say it.
0: Yes.
1: It went...
0: Like, that's a cool, honky. I got into a fight with my program director years ago over this song because I used to just listen to it on YouTube and I was like, we're going to play this. And he's like, no, we're not. It sucks.
1: And then we played it.
0: Yeah. And then he got fired like 2 months later.
1: What's really meant, yes, he did.
0: He did.
1: Of course he did.
0: He did.
1: What's funny is we're getting like two bits in one here.
0: Oh,
1: we're getting What Were You Bumping and Blind Karaoke.
0: Hunter, it's very fun. All right. Song three. I forgot I'm not in Blind Karaoke. I got to get it together. I know this song.
1: You know this song.
0: I know this song. Oh, it's Justin Timberlake, Mirrors.
1: There you go.
0: Okay, hold on. I think I know what year we're in. I'm not going to say it.
2: Aren't you so to remind you? Because you shine something like a mirror. And I can't help but notice.
1: And this was about his grandparents.
0: Yes, it was.
1: Because they raised him and they put mirrors in front of him all the time.
0: I wish they would have done a better job. Maybe he wouldn't have cheated on Jessica.
1: Well, they died early, I think.
0: You have no idea, Ms. Griffin.
1: I feel like they died early. That's why he wrote the mirror song, because that's the only way you could talk to him is when they showed up in his mirror.
0: This is such a good song.
1: It really is.
0: Why does Justin Timberlake have to sing?
1: Okay, in fairness, his grandma and his grandpa died in 2012.
0: Okay.
1: And that song.
0: Are they both dead?
1: They're both dead now.
0: Are they
1: now.
0: In mirror? Now they are?
1: Yeah.
0: Aw. All right, are you ready for song four? I can tell I'm feeling very remorseful over that. Aw. Song four.
1: Song four, okay.
0: Black Eyed Peas?
1: No. But yes, but no.
0: They're with somebody, right?
1: It's.
0: Is it Will.i.am and Britney?
1: There you go.
0: It's
1: there you go.
0: Bring the action.
4: Bring the action.
0: We're gonna walk up to the club.
2: You gotta turn it up.
0: You gotta turn it up. Is it Scream and Shout?
1: There you go.
0: It is. When we up in the club. Oh my God, Britney. This was like the last actual song she did, right?
1: I feel like. Yeah, actually, I feel like it was.
0: I think it was.
2: They're watching us.
0: She tried to have another song with Will.i.am and it failed like 5 years
1: ago. Yeah. As I said, this definitely was.
0: Right, and this isn't even Britney singing, it's computer generated.
1: What are you talking about?
0: And shout
2: and let it all out.
5: And scream and shout
0: genius, by the way.
1: I know. Like, he really went deep.
0: When I walk in the club, all eyes on us.
1: It's a lot like LFO.
0: Yes, very much so. All right, are you ready?
1: Okay, this is song five. What were you bumping? If you got the year, text it in 616-451-0105.
0: Do you know what year this came out? Oh, Jason Derulo, Talk Dirty to Me.
1: Who else is with him on this?
0: Oh, I don't have no idea.
1: 2 Chainz!
0: Is it 2 Chainz? Get jazzy.

0: Need explaining. Nobody's ever said that to me.
1: That your booty doesn't need explaining?
0: No, they're like, you sit too much. We can explain that booty. That was What Were You Bumping?
1: Wait, what year?
0: Oh, I haven't guessed yet. 2012.
1: No.
0: 2011.
1: No.
0: Oh, my God. What?
1: You're
0: okay,
1: like,
0: what year?
1: You're like hovering
0: 2013.
1: Around. You're basically like almost,
0: is
1: yeah.
0: It 2013?
1: It was 2013.
0: I knew I was at Hot FM and I started here in 2012.
1: Oh, that is really
0: so
1: funny, yeah.
0: I remember playing talk during
1: and
0: the
1: I almost told you because I was telling the Justin Timberlake

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3: From the Service Professor Weather Center, 13 on your side weather. All of West Michigan will contend with wildfire smoke throughout much of Friday. Highs in the upper 80s with a chance for thunderstorms this afternoon.
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0: 105.3 Hot FM. It's a Rachel Gray show with Rob Sparks. I don't have the window on my side of the studio, but does it look like the smoke is getting any better out there?
1: No, it looks like it's actually really bad today.
0: This has become, like, jarring as far as I'm concerned. Like, when I think about all the smokes, this has happened last summer in the Canadian wildfires and how much we're seeing this now. I just saw an article that was done by an environmental scientist out of U of M, and they said that, like, not that necessarily this is going to be our new normal, but because of the warming of the earth, they are trying to control these fires as much as they can. But this is going to be something we likely see more often than we realize.
1: Yeah, well, I was going to say, I don't think we've realized it. I think it's been 4 years that we've been getting...
0: Yes, this is, like, the way that we are going to be experiencing this. And I feel gross because of that weather out there. Like, my chest hurt because I walked around Chicago yesterday morning and it was thick there. When I got to West Michigan, it was unbelievably thick.
1: Well, and what's crazy is there were a lot of people yesterday, they didn't realize what was happening at first, and so they were calling the fire department. So when it's, like, then early in the morning, the fire departments were going out because the people were like, we smell smoke. And so they would come out and then realize that they were actually getting the wildfire smoke, which is supposed to clear up. So we're supposed to get, like, a cold front that moves in tomorrow morning, which is supposed to push this out until Sunday, and then it's going to come back Sunday to Monday.
0: Yeah, it looks like it's going to come back Sunday, but we might actually get a decent day tomorrow, like Rob just said. Because right now, like, our air quality index in GR right now is 364, which is considered hazardous.
1: Yeah, and that's even more for than people with just COPD or asthma or young and old.
0: Right, no, that's is like, don't go outside even if you are a healthy person. But then tomorrow, if you go to IQAir.com, it breaks all of this down like the Weather Channel app.
1: Oh, really?
0: Yeah, and it'll break it down by the hour of how the air quality index changes. By tomorrow, we're going to be back down to like 65, which is considered a safer zone.
1: Because that's the thing, is it moves through like an actual weather system.
0: Yes, so, and it's like, so weird.
1: It can be really bad at one point, and that's why we're gonna hear at one point yesterday we were the most polluted air.
0: Right, Detroit was like the worst air quality in the nation.
1: Yeah, I was gonna say, but then you'll see, like, New York will get it, and like, it'll just keep happening. Like, everyone's gonna get it at some point.
0: And it's a little frightening because it's eerie and it's ominous, and we've seen all these videos online. Like, there are videos of people that were on a train in Canada going through these forests. Did you see that?
1: Yeah, where they were actually stuck in the fire.
0: Yes, like, and it was jarring. There was in the pictures. I say this lightly, but I believe it was real because I saw the Today Show share it. I'm pretty sure they probably have executives making sure it's not AI. But there was a woman coming through like a mountain canyon in the Canadian Rockies. Uh-huh. And you could see the billow of smoke from the Canadian wildfires coming between it, almost chasing her down. Like, it was wild.
1: And there's the picture of the people leaving the island on the boat.
0: Yes.
1: And that was where they have, there's a lot of native villages in that area.
0: I know. We forget about the indigenous people that were there.
1: So yes. I was going to say, so that's, they're being run out of their homeland too. So this is because there's 850 fires around Canada, like across Canada.
0: Yeah.
1: And then we've got three in northern Minnesota that has jumped down from Canada.
0: Good Lord.
1: And I know yesterday, like, Tim Walz, the governor of Minnesota, was talking about how the Canadian and Minnesota rescuers were trying to get to a camp that had kids camping at it. That they were trying to rescue them because they were in the middle of this fire that had broke out.
0: Yeah, I'm telling you, I do think, though, as much as we're all like, oh my God, this is unbelievable, I do think that this is going to be something we see a whole lot more often. Like, environmental scientists are saying that this is something that we should be prepared for probably every summer.
1: Well, and that's the thing, is as everything's heating up, I mean, you've got the river in France that went dry.
0: Yes.
1: You've got the heat dome that's been over there forever, and they're used to being a colder climate. We don't have air conditioners a lot in a lot of our houses.
0: Yeah.
1: They didn't even think they needed anything even cool over there.
0: Right. Isn't that crazy?
1: Right now they're like, man, we're dying because our houses are so insulated for the cold.
0: Right. Right. Mm-hmm. So what we're saying is, yes, it is supposed to get better by tomorrow. But if you do have to be out and about, even if you're a healthy person, wear a mask. I know everybody gets triggered by that, but you need to wear a mask. And I texted Rob last night. I was like, the air quality is too bad, right? Like, we shouldn't get up tomorrow. We shouldn't get up. I didn't get an email yet.
1: I tried so hard to, like, justify that with you. And I was like, I can't.
2: 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Traffic.
3: Moderate to heavy traffic flows. We got another smoky haze to contend with from those Canadian wildfires. Closures continuing. Kent County, Buchanan Avenue at Hall Street. Also MLK over 131. Bridge reconstruction through Thanksgiving. Crashes in the cleanup. 44th at Clyde Park in Wyoming. Also in Kent County. 28th at Charlevoix near I-96. I'm Dave Cackley. That's a look at traffic.
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12: From the Service Professor Weather Center, 13 on your side weather. All of West Michigan will contend with wildfire smoke throughout much of Friday. Highs in the upper 80s with a chance for thunderstorms this afternoon.

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1: Yo, I don't know what's going on with the Today Show hosts and like why they're targets, but this happened yesterday at 30 Rock, which is the building, the Rockefeller Center, where they do
2: Today Show. NBC's based.
1: Yeah. So apparently some crazy person got through security at the Today Show and quite literally started hurling racial slurs at Al Roker and Craig Melvin, who, by the way, Craig Melvin is Savannah Guthrie's co-host.
2: Yeah.
1: Her mom's missing right now.
2: Which is really crazy when you, yeah, like, why are they constantly the center of this?
1: I don't know, but I guess the guy, like, lunged at Craig Melvin, and all of this was going on while they were interviewing Anne Hathaway and Tom Holland from The Odyssey.
2: Oh, my gosh. Are you serious?
1: Seriously. But people watching would have had no idea. Would have had no idea. But here's actually somebody who was behind the scenes talking about it. At least I thought they were behind the scenes talking about it. One second.
2: Oh, we're behind the scenes.
1: Yeah, we're behind the scenes right now with Craig Melvin and his crazy stalker.
3: This person was apparently asking and how they got past security. That's the big question again. But they somehow, some way get past security. They were asking for Al Roker. When the guy could not find Al Roker, he seemingly then turned his attention in the worst possible way to Craig Melvin. And again, that's when the slur comes. That's when he lunges. Thankfully, they were able to restrain this person. There are uniformed police officers who work the show. There are also undercover officers who work the show. They got him in custody. He has since been arrested. Again, concern. We've got some photographs from people standing around Craig with what looks like might be security or officers having conversations with them. Although, like the pro he is, 10 minutes later, he's on the air and you'd have no idea. Just went off without a hitch, and you wouldn't even know anything happened. But what a scary moment.
1: Totally scary. And I guess the guy ended up being arrested on hate crimes. And Craig Melvin posted that he's like fine now. But I do want to say, speaking of The Odyssey, because that's who he like went back into interviewing. Did you see The Odyssey got a 98% fresh rating on Rotten Tomatoes from the critics?
2: Which is pretty crazy to get that high.
1: 98%. It's the highest of Christopher Nolan's career. Mm-hmm. It's the highest, I believe, in a very long time in general for a movie. And I was just saying last week that I don't want to sit through this movie because it's 3 hours long. I think I have to.
2: Yeah, I was going to say at this point,
1: I think you're
2: going to have to watch it.
1: I also read that Celebration Cinema, that's over on the Beltline, so Celebration Cinema North, only theater in the state of Michigan showing it in IMAX.
2: Really?
1: Yes, the Celebration North is the only theater in the entire state of Michigan where you can see it in IMAX.
2: So that's pretty cool. I was going to say
1: that is really cool.
2: Oppenheimer and Interstellar were the last
1: that got that high.
2: They got that high on the
1: ratings. So it's been a few years.
2: Yeah,
1: that is wild that people are loving it that much. But now I'm like, okay, maybe I need to sit through a 3 hour movie.
2: You know, this is how you get locked. This is how I got locked into the Dune world.
1: Right. Then you're stuck.
2: You have
1: once
2: one
1: you're
2: where
1: there.
2: You watch it once, and yeah, then you're like, now I got to watch all of this.
1: Yeah. Taylor Swift's wedding details are continuing to come out. It's unbelievable how many people were actually at this wedding. But Pat McAfee, who's the sports commentator and podcaster, was talking openly about the wedding, like talking about how Stevie Nicks performed, Paul McCartney performed, like things we
2: of
1: knew.
2: Of course it's him telling things.
1: Oh, no, for sure. He's got such a mouth.
2: Oh, I was like, why did he get invited, her husband?
1: Yeah, Travis Kelce invited him. But he said that it was like an unbelievable night. But I guess like they didn't have planned performances from these artists. They were just like getting up on stage.
4: I guess yesterday, me saying that Avril Lavigne played Skater Boy was the first time that it came out.
5: Been revealed.
4: Yeah, but she was awesome. And to be clear, those musicians, really cool. Like, one would just call out the other. And then they would come up and then they would just do their
2: Yeah.
4: You know, and it was like, some of them I didn't know their songs. Like, Ice Spice was there. Obviously, she was very tight with Taylor. I didn't know her song. I didn't know it, but I would like say she put on good. She a lot of energy.
2: Yeah.
4: A lot of energy up there.
1: At the end, he said Tate was great, too. Tate McRae was at that wedding and also performed. And Sabrina Carpenter performed.
2: Can you imagine? Of course, if I'm there, I'm going to walk up and perform.
1: Are you kidding? And they're going to go, Tate, get up
2: because
1: here.
2: Because I want everyone to know who I am.
1: No, 100%. 100%.
2: And I want Taylor to be like, oh my God, this is amazing.
1: It's so wild. I know. And finally, you know how O.J. Simpson was obviously chased by the police in a bright white Bronco? We all watched it on live television. It's a part of our, you know, American culture.
2: Yeah, it's one of the slowest, longest police chases.
1: Yes. Well, yesterday it was real that Kim Kardashian spent $285,000 in a 1973 Ford Bronco that's been completely gutted and redone. Now, keep in mind, her father was the one who defended O.J.
2: I was just going to say, was she trying to get close to her dad again?
1: I think so. I mean, I think this was probably part of the reason, but it does feel weird to get a Ford Bronco after your dad defended O.J. after he had the police chase in the white Bronco.
2: No, weirder is going to be when she has her own police chase.
1: No.
2: We're going to be like, that's really weird.
1: This tracks, yes.
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14: You know, it's funny, when I think back to what the typical American dinner looked like when you and I were kids, there's usually some kind of meat featured at the center of the plate. Vegetables are there, but often thought of as a side dish. More and more, though, we are coming to realize that a plant-based diet, with little or no meat even, is going to be a healthier way to eat for just about everyone. New study out of the University of Hawaii Cancer Center found that eating a high-quality plant-rich diet that includes whole grains, vegetables, and fruits may prevent cognitive impairment even when people start that diet in their late 50s and 60s. Yeah, it's important to make sure you're getting enough protein, fats, complex carbohydrates. Just because you cut out or even cut back on meat, though, is not a license to eat whatever you want. Focus on eating whole, real foods. I'm Dr. Sanjay Gupta, helping you live a better life.
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16: From the Service Professor Weather Center, 13 On Your Side weather. All of West Michigan will contend with wildfire smoke throughout much of Friday. Highs in the upper 80s with a chance for thunderstorms this afternoon.
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1: That's right. You can see Charlie XCX in Vegas with your bestie. If you text the keyword track, you're getting qualified. This is the last four keywords we're giving you for this contest.
0: Oh, that's right. It's done after today.
1: Yeah, so track to 95819, your first one of the four. Get yourself qualified so you can go.
0: Bruno Mars, Risk It All. 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

0: we know Justin Bieber is supposed to perform for the halftime show on Sunday for the World Cup, right?
1: Right.
0: Did you see Post Malone is doing the closing ceremonies?
1: Wait, what?
0: This came out last night. I know. Post Malone is doing the closing ceremonies for the FIFA World Cup final on Sunday.
1: I love that. I mean, they're really trying to make sure everybody feels included and wanting to pay attention.
0: Oh, 100%. Because the halftime show, it's Bieber, Shakira, BTS, and Madonna. And then they've got Post Malone during the closing ceremonies. I'm sure there's more people. I was big on Posty last night because he's got that double album coming
1: out.
0: Right,
1: so that was the only one you were focused
0: on. Yeah, so I was focused on Post Malone. Because if you didn't see this, his double album, they're saying he might be going back to like hip-hop Post Malone.
1: I have heard on good...
0: Stop
1: good
0: trying to be vague. He's got connections.
2: It's
0: going to
2: be a pop album, okay?
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0: 105.3 Hot FM. It's Rachel and Rob. Rob and I were just having an extensive conversation about the pops at McDonald's because you said they're changing them, right?
1: Yeah, they're actually, well, they're leveling up their drink. They're calling it, what are they calling it? The elevation of McDonald's fountain drink stations. Apparently, they're going to have handcrafted international and infused soda variations and dirty sodas. So like Fanta Zero Sugar, Lemon Citron Fused Iced Tea, Sakura Sprite Zero, which is like a pink drink.
0: Yeah.
1: Yeah, so and we were just talking about what makes it dirty.
0: So I looked this up, and it's a splash of half and half or coconut cream in your pop. Y'all are putting cream in your pop like a coffee?
1: I hope that they're going to do. Well, so they're going to have the Dr. Pepper Creamy Coconut Shake.
0: Oh, okay.
1: So I'm hoping that means they're going to use coconut cream because that means maybe I can eat or drink that one.
0: Yeah, dirty Dr. Pepper is Dr. Pepper with vanilla syrup and a splash of sweet cream. That actually sounds kind of good. I wanted to judge this. I don't know if I can.
1: I think if it's half and half, it's weird.
0: Yeah, half and half is weird. A splash, though, we can talk. It's out of them.

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1: The first person he ran to was Ben.
2: 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Friendships are great. 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

0: You know what is like a blood-sucking industry of the American people? There's so many, but I've decided the airline industry are a whole bunch of blood suckers of how much money they can get out of
1: us. I was going to say cell phone companies.
0: That's a good one, yeah. Too. United Airlines are getting rid of middle seats on newer planes, but wait. They're replacing it with a table, which can be shared by people in the aisle in the window seat. And if you want it, you've got to pay more for it.
1: I actually like this.
0: I mean, yeah, but are you going to pay more?
1: I'm not going to pay. Well, I might, actually.
0: Really? You know what? You do have a thing about planes. I get it.
1: Yeah.
0: Yeah, well, would pay more.
1: And I will say, this is going to be my second shout out for the week for this.
0: What?
1: But Denver Air has a plane that has that.
0: Yeah.
1: One of their planes.
0: Is it Pimp?
1: It's really cool.
0: You could fly like Rob Sparks. It's Hot FM.

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1: Me not working hard. Yeah, right, picture that with a Kodak. Or better yet, go to Times Square, take a picture of me with a Kodak. Took my life from negative to positive, I just want y'all to know that. And tonight, let's enjoy life.

0: 105.3 Hot FM, The Rachel Gray Show with Rob Sparks. What do we got on the hot list as we get into our weekend?
1: Well, you should have warned me it was coming.
0: Well,
1: no, I'm just kidding. Just kidding. So the big story is about the smoke, because we're, of course, getting that thick, pungent smoke from the wildfires in Canada and northern Minnesota. That was all day yesterday. We had some of the worst air quality. Actually, Detroit topped the list for worst air quality throughout the entire day.
0: Wow.
1: At like 792 p.m. Particulates.
0: The AQI, the air quality index.
1: But it was that much. And then we were at like 600 at one point. So we weren't much better. So it's kind of crazy. But all of Michigan and much of Minnesota fell under hazardous air quality alerts yesterday. Here's the deal of what I want to say about that. So it's going to continue early today, but should improve into the afternoon. They're believing that the winds are going to shift. So that's going to also bring in like some storms and stuff this afternoon. But that the smoke should start clearing out. And then they say that there's a cold front coming in on Saturday. And by cold front, I just mean 80s.
0: Settle down. It's not going to be 60.
1: But it should could have some gusty winds with some showers there, too, which will push that smoke out for your Saturday. But then Sunday, the smoke will come back for like Sunday and Monday. So just kind of throwing that out there, because it is a health issue to be outside right now.
0: Mm-hmm.
1: Speaking of health issues, a lettuce supplier for Taco Bell is being investigated as the possible source of a nationwide stomach illness. You know, we've been talking about the explosive diarrhea.
0: Oh, yeah.
1: CBS News found out that the FDA has traced the
0: Cyclospora parasite.
1: Outbreak to a single supplier of iceberg lettuce from Mexico called Taylor Farms, and it's used by Taco Bell in 5 different states where people got sick. So, of course, it was first reported in early May. The outbreak has spread to 34 states now, and there's at least 1,600 people that have been sick. We know that there's more than that.
0: Oh, there's definitely more than that.
1: There's only been that many in our
0: state. Taylor Farms also makes my favorite bag salad. I didn't realize that's where it was coming from.
1: Be careful.
0: You're right, though, because a lot of people are getting this and they're not reporting it. Like, my babysitter has it right now, can't come because she went to Taco Bell last week. Sorry, Gracie. I didn't mean to call you out on that.
1: That's the thing, and it takes 10 days before, like, that's what I heard.
0: Homegirl's gonna be down for a minute.
1: 141 people have been hospitalized so far. Nobody's died because it's just pooping.
0: It's just explosive diarrhea. Yeah.
1: It's just not fun.
0: Yeah, it's just not fun. You're just stuck at home.
1: And perfect, because if you are looking for fun,
0: what you got?
1: The Ionia Free Fair is back. They got the 10 best days of summer going on right now. This year, their favorites include the carnival rides, the fair food, live music, agriculture, all that stuff, right?
0: Yeah.
1: But they also have the Monster Truck Throwdown, the Night of Destruction Demolition Derby, and they have the Wild World Reptile Show, the Stone Age dinosaur-themed exhibit, and the Foam Fun Zone that's there as well.
0: So. I used to love going to the Ionia Free Fair, and honestly, I was there, and that's how I found out I was pregnant.
1: Was because you were throwing
0: I
1: up?
0: Was doing, no. I thought I was going to. I was doing a broadcast for Hot FM, and they have this like really dinky roller coaster that's like a carnival ride roller coaster, right?
1: Yeah.
0: But it just goes up and down. That's it. It's not anything big. It's not anything scary. I went over one bump, and I was like, oh, I'm up. And we had an intern at the time who was like, why are you acting like this? I'm like, I don't know. I went home and found out I was pregnant with Quinn.
1: Oh, wow.
0: Swear to God. I own you free fair.
1: What you're saying is Quinn's dad is a carny.
0: Yeah, don't tell her, okay? That's why she has to have braces. Oh!
2: Wow.
0: Just kidding. Her father's teeth are terrible. Who am I?
1: I was going to say, he's the carny.
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0: 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East Holland Veterinary Clinic's going to be like, Rachel, you can't represent us anymore because you have zero empathy towards Rob and his dead cat.
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13: When you need your body to perform, but some of your muscles are having trouble, other muscles can sometimes help compensate. This is a great thing short term, but long term, it can lead to serious and even chronic aches and pains. So if you've got nagging stiffness or irritation somewhere, don't push through it. Try to figure out why it's happening and how you can correct it. Strength and conditioning specialist Dana Santa says, performing exercises at a deliberate tempo makes it easier to notice when the wrong muscles are taking over, and also gives the intended muscles a chance to engage before that compensation kicks in. Dana suggests that starting with primary movement patterns such as squatting, hinging, pushing, pulling, rotating, and core can help make compensation easiest to identify and to address. I'm Dr. Sanjay Gupta, helping you live a better life.
14: From the Service Professor Weather Center, 13 on your side weather. All of West Michigan will contend with wildfire smoke throughout much of Friday. Highs in the upper 80s with a chance for thunderstorms this afternoon.
5: Government name is WHTS Coopersville Grand Rapids. 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
1: Got up and I texted my neighbor that told me to lay on the dog. And I texted her and she was like, my husband told you to do that? 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And she goes, why would you ever take dog advice from him? 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And I'm like, wait, what?
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5: Not all screen time is created equal, and a new study out of Sweden is helping us understand this even better. So researchers followed more than 20,000 people over nearly two decades and determined that passive screen time, like sitting on the couch and watching television, raised someone's risk of dementia. But if they did something active, like reading, puzzles, or interacting with other people, this same group of people saw their risk of dementia drop. Just like you gotta put the work in to keep your body in shape as you age, you basically have to do the same thing with your brain. A couple things I have found to help: working to learn something new every day, whatever it might be, challenging yourself in some way every day, and really importantly, staying socially active. Some days that means meeting friends in person. Other days, maybe an email, a text, or a phone call. Just stay engaged. I'm Dr. Sanjay Gupta, helping you live a better life.
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1: 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It's not going to take you long to see why I'm obsessed with them.
2: 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It's still pretty nasty out there. I know a lot of outdoor events have been postponed or delayed or canceled. 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

Picture this, you and your bestie in Vegas seeing Charlie XCX. It could happen. The national keyword to get qualified right now is Angel. Text ANGEL to 95819. 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Good luck. 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

0: 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So William Shatner is going to be at Chicago's Riot Fest, and his rider for this event is a DeLorean for transportation. He wants a bowl of sauerkraut ready to eat and for the city to rename a boat after him so he can captain a ship again. Listen, you're 95 years old and you were Captain Kirk. You pretty much can call whatever you want to at this point. Olivia Rodrigo, Dua Lipa, Alex Warren, all on the way, 105.3.
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22: You know, it's funny, when I think back to what the typical American dinner looked like when you and I were kids, there's usually some kind of meat featured at the center of the plate. Vegetables are there, but often thought of as a side dish. More and more, though, we are coming to realize that a plant-based diet, with little or no meat even, is going to be a healthier way to eat for just about everyone. New study out of the University of Hawaii Cancer Center found that eating a high-quality plant-rich diet that includes whole grains, vegetables, and fruits may prevent cognitive impairment even when people start that diet in their late 50s and 60s. Yeah, it's important to make sure you're getting enough protein, fats, complex carbohydrates. Just because you cut out or even cut back on meat, though, is not a license to eat whatever you want. Focus on eating whole, real foods. I'm Dr. Sanjay Gupta, helping you live a better life.
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1: 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I saw there's this really cool event that's almost historic happening in Grand Rapids next week. But there are some skeletons in the closet revolving around this event.
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Well, you may want to hold the lettuce. The FDA is investigating the iceberg lettuce that was supplied to Taco Bell's by Taylor Farms as a possible source in the escalating outbreak of that severe diarrhea here in Michigan. 105.3.

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2: 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You a tan, baby girl, but I'm the one.

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So Mark Hamill's lightsaber from The Empire Strikes Back just sold for $3.75 million in an auction, setting a new record for a screen-used Star Wars prop. 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

So 14% of people admit that they secretly judge people based on their phone background. Are you one of those? Be honest. 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
15: A better life with Dr. Sanjay Gupta.
16: I'm feeling lucky to have my college-age kids home with me for a few weeks this summer. And one of the things I know we're going to be talking about, AI. I've started to use it more often at the hospital to get fresh takes on patient problems that I'm trying to solve. And for my girls, well, I know that they are navigating college now with these new powerful tools. Something, frankly, that you and I couldn't have even imagined when we were in school. But while it may be tempting to outsource your studying and your work to these large language models, I beg you not to. And that's because AI chatbots tend to reproduce what researchers call weird viewpoints. That's an acronym: Western, Educated, Industrialized, Rich, and Democratic. Look, AI isn't going away, and admittedly, it can be a really powerful tool, but you don't want it doing your thinking for you. I'm Dr. Sanjay Gupta, helping you live a better life.
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Details from Taylor Swift's wedding are still hard to come by, but apparently Avril Lavigne sang Skater Boy and other musicians got up and performed as well. Got your lunchtime Hot 5 countdown on the way in minutes, plus one of your final keywords to get qualified to go see Charlie XCX in Vegas. 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

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It is the Lunchtime Hot 5 Countdown, Friday edition, kicking it off with number 5, One Republic and Need Your Love. 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
1: 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I saw there's this really cool event that's almost historic happening in Grand Rapids next week. But there are some skeletons in the closet revolving around this event.
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Charlie XCX in Vegas, one of your final keywords to get qualified, because today is your final day. 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
2: Got up and I texted my neighbor that told me to lay on the dog. 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And I'm like, wait, what?
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17: 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But every night when you go to get some Z's, how often do you really think about the temperature in your bedroom? Temperature may be one of the most underappreciated factors in sleep. That's according to the Senior Vice President of Research and Scientific Affairs at the National Sleep Foundation. We often hear about lights and screens and stress, but even modest changes in temperature and airflow can influence both how quickly you fall asleep and how deeply you stay asleep. Most experts will recommend a room temperature of 60 to 67 degrees Fahrenheit. You might also experiment with your sheets and what you actually wear to bed. Play around a bit and see what improves your sleep. You might be delightfully surprised. I'm Dr. Sanjay Gupta, helping you live a better life.
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Taylor Swift is among those nominated for the Nashville Songwriters Hall of Fame. Inductees will be announced in the coming weeks and inducted later this year. The Weeknd, Cry For Me, 105.3 Hot FM, your home for Rachel and Rob in the morning.

0: 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Okay, if you're trying to reduce your chances of getting hit with the diarrhea parasite that's been going around, some foods you might want to stay away from include bag lettuce and salad kits, berries, and fresh herbs. But bananas, avocados, and canned fruits and veggies should be okay. Emphasis on the should. 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

So Netflix is releasing a multiplayer mini golf video game at the end of the month that can be accessed on compatible TVs. 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

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Repair shops say a bunch of people are trying it lately, and it creates condensation, which can lead to corrosion and a broken phone fast. Just get it out of the sun. 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
9: Not all screen time is created equal, and a new study out of Sweden is helping us understand this even better. So researchers followed more than 20,000 people over nearly two decades and determined that passive screen time, like sitting on the couch and watching television, raise someone's risk of dementia. But if they did something active, like reading, puzzles, or interacting with other people, this same group of people saw their risk of dementia drop. Just like you gotta put the work in to keep your body in shape as you age, you basically have to do the same thing with your brain. A couple things I have found to help: working to learn something new every day, whatever it might be, challenging yourself in some way every day, and really importantly, staying socially active. Some days that means meeting friends in person. Other days, maybe an email, a text, or a phone call. Just stay engaged. I'm Dr. Sanjay Gupta, helping you live a better life.
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A very low Blue Angels flyover frightened a bunch of people at a beach in Florida on Wednesday and sent umbrellas and debris flying everywhere. But the Navy Secretary says it was no big deal. That's just the sound of freedom. Bruno Mars, Risk It All, 105.3.

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10: A better life with Dr. Sanjay Gupta.
2: As someone who's been married nearly 25 years, I'll tell you, there's a lot of great things about having a spouse. And according to a new study out of the University of Miami Health System, marriage might even be linked to a lower risk of cancer. Why? Well, the researchers said people who are married are less likely to engage in risky behavior. They're more likely to get a nudge to go to regular preventive medicine appointments and screenings. And they have a partner to share the load of family obligations, household chores, and finances. No one is saying you should get married in the pursuit of better health. But if you are single, how can you build a strong support system to maybe get some of these same benefits? Do your own research, find out what's important, and then hold members of your squad accountable and let them hold you accountable as well. That can provide a lot of support. I'm Dr. Sanjay Gupta, helping you live a better life.
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FIFA World Cup, the final is this weekend, and they have announced that Post Malone will be among the headliners at the closing ceremony of the World Cup final on July 19th. The halftime show, by the way, co-headlined by BTS, Justin Bieber, Madonna, and Shakira. This could be a good one.

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23: A better life with Dr. Sanjay Gupta.
24: As someone who's been married nearly 25 years, I'll tell you, there's a lot of great things about having a spouse. And according to a new study out of the University of Miami Health System, marriage might even be linked to a lower risk of cancer. Why? Well, the researchers said people who are married are less likely to engage in risky behavior. They're more likely to get a nudge to go to regular preventive medicine appointments and screenings. And they have a partner to share the load of family obligations, household chores, and finances. No one is saying you should get married in the pursuit of better health. But if you are single, how can you build a strong support system to maybe get some of these same benefits? Do your own research, find out what's important, and then hold members of your squad accountable and let them hold you accountable as well. That can provide a lot of support. I'm Dr. Sanjay Gupta, helping you live a better life.
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That's going to do it for me. Have a great weekend. Stay safe, and I guess stay indoors, at least today, right? Coming up, your final keyword to get qualified to see Charlie XCX in Vegas just after 4 o'clock. Got a Friday edition at 3 o'clock. Cardio break on the way.

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is Kendall. And I don't know who needs to hear this. Actually, I need to hear this because I've I've put my phone in a cooler before. Experts are saying don't refrigerate your phone. You know when it's been out in the sun too long and it just shuts down and it's super overheated and you're like, I'll just set it in the fridge to cool it down. 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

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And while you're there, sign up to win a July jackpot. Someone's going to win $2,000. Could be you, but you can't win unless you sign up. So go do it and good luck.

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0: Seriously, though, how many times have you gone looking for the pickle emoji, just assuming that there would be a pickle emoji, but there isn't? 105.3 Hot FM. It happens all the time. It's Kendall. We're going to get one. Eventually, I mean, they're on the way. 9 new emojis, some more exciting than others. And it's World Emoji Day today. Are you celebrating? I'm actually trying to use less emojis because I'm an adult, I guess.
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2: Delays on 131 southbound after Wealthy because of an accident. Left lane block, slowdowns to Pearl. Central lane taken up on 131 southbound at Hall. We're seeing delays to MLK, and that exit ramp on 131 southbound to Market Street is shut down because of the concert at the amphitheater tonight and Market. Between Bartlett and Cherry is also shut down. 96 east, Byron to 32nd is about a 25-minute delay now. And we're watching slowdowns on 96 west between 20th and Fulton. I'm Rick Shrimp with traffic.
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12: From the Service Professor Weather Center, 13 on your side weather. Wildfire smoke should push out through the evening as winds pick up. Still a slight chance of a thunder shower, which continues tomorrow. Highs will be in the upper 80s on Saturday.
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0: 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I saw there's this really cool event that's almost historic happening in Grand Rapids next week. But there are some skeletons in the closet revolving around this event.
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I mean, I haven't really watched any of the matches, but I have enjoyed the surrounding excitement of the FIFA World Cup. It's been a soccer party, a world soccer party, and it's coming to an end this Sunday. You're going to watch the halftime show with Madonna and Bieber and BTS and Shakira. 105.3 Hot FM.

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1: Right now, traffic is a little heavy through the road work 131, northbound between 96 and West River. Got about a 15-minute drive, though. It's delays back to Ann Street. 131 northbound, the ramp to westbound 96. Breakdown being cleaned up here. Left lane blocked down 131 southbound after Wealthy. And delays to Pearl, center lane blocked to 131 South and Hall. Crews are there. And we have the exit ramp shut down 131 South to Market because of the concert at the amphitheater tonight. I'm Rick Schrempf with traffic.
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It's Kendall. Just reading about Bryce and Trinity from Love Island. No, I didn't watch the show, but that's not important. 105.3 Hot FM. The Today Show had an astrologer break down whether they're astrologically compatible. It's looking tricky. I know.

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I give you that Charlie XCX keyword again. 105.3 Hot FM. 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
1: Right now, traffic on 131 northbound between 96 and West River Drive is a 20-minute trip. Three right lanes are blocked. 131 northbound off ramp 2. Westbound 96, a breakdown on the exit ramp, and 131 southbound off ramp to Market. Exit ramp is shut down. 96 east at South Beltline accident, and 52nd at East Paris, we have a crash. Wilson at 196 is an accident, and 196 between Ottawa and Lane. Traffic slows. I'm Rick Shrimp with traffic.
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19: A better life with Dr. Sanjay Gupta.
20: We talk a lot here about ultra-processed foods and the many ways in which they can negatively impact your health. They've been linked to weight gain, obesity, type 2 diabetes, cardiovascular disease, even cancer. And now a new study out of UCSF found that high ultra-processed food intake was associated with something called intramuscular fat, which is exactly what it sounds like. That's fat inside your muscles, which can cause them to become weaker. Now, in this particular study, the researchers noticed more wear and tear and pain in people's knees because of weakened thigh muscles. Cutting back on ultra-processed foods isn't easy. The CDC estimates at least half the calories in our diet come from ultra-processed foods. But if you're looking to eat cleaner, cutting out sugar-sweetened beverages, that may be the best number one thing you can do to try and get started. I'm Dr. Sanjay Gupta, helping you live a better life.
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24: Org. From the Service Professor Weather Center, 13 on your side weather. Wildfire smoke should push out through the evening as winds pick up. Still a slight chance of a thunder shower, which continues tomorrow. Highs will be in the upper 80s on Saturday.
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26: Hi, it's Gracie Abrams with my new song, Hit the Wall. 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
26: The process of building out this album was pretty exciting because there were all versions of starts for each of the songs. Some began with lyrics, some with melodies, and some with a very obvious feeling that, you know, for the first time in a while, I had the room being off tour to take, you know, the time to look at. So the process varied, which I sometimes get frustrated with in real time because, you know, you sometimes wish there could be a formula that always worked for you, but it's the unpredictability of making anything ever that really I think is what I love most in the end, you know, the road, looking back on the road that it took to get to a song feeling whole.

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0: 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Traffic.
4: Traffic on Wilson at 196. North lane blocked with an accident. 96 eastbound at South Beltline. Crash on the right shoulder. We do have the exit ramp 131 southbound to Market Street shutdown. And Market Street between Bartlett and Cherry closed. That's because of the concert at the amphitheater tonight. Breakdown has been towed. 131 northbound at 96 moving better. 131 north between 96 and West River. We have three lanes blocked and about a half hour delay. I'm Rick Shrimp with
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10: A better life with Dr. Sanjay Gupta.
11: I'm feeling lucky to have my college-age kids home with me for a few weeks this summer. And one of the things I know we're going to be talking about, AI. I've started to use it more often at the hospital to get fresh takes on patient problems that I'm trying to solve. And for my girls, well, I know that they are navigating college now with these new powerful tools, something, frankly, that you and I couldn't have even imagined when we were in school. But while it may be tempting to outsource your studying and your work to these large language models, I beg you not to. And that's because AI chatbots tend to reproduce what researchers call weird viewpoints. That's an acronym: Western, Educated, Industrialized, Rich, and Democratic. Look, AI isn't going away, and admittedly, it can be a really powerful tool, but you don't want it doing your thinking for you. I'm Dr. Sanjay Gupta, helping you live a better life.
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Well, that was fun. 105.3 Hot FM. It's Kendall. Thanks for hanging with me. I'm going to scoot out the door and go do something indoors. Enjoy your weekend. We'll play again Monday, and it's all about Tame Impala. Rachel and Rob have your first chance at that free trip to see Tame Impala in Denver. 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
1: He is one of the biggest artists on the planet right now, Teddy Swims, back with new music, a new chapter, and a whole lot to say. We are catching up with Teddy right now, talking life, fatherhood, the road, and of course his new single, Mr. Know-It-All. Teddy, welcome to Nightly with Jade and Tyler.
2: Hi, Jade. Hey, Tyler, how are you?
3: We're great.
1: Teddy, I just learned that Swims in your stage name is an acronym for someone who isn't me sometimes. Ooh, can we start there? Break that down for us.
2: I got it from like a forum forever ago, and I kept seeing Swim, you know, when someone who isn't me does this and this and this ends up happening, it's like kind of an asking for a friend thing, and I kind of like that. My buddy attached another S on it. Just kind of somehow became Teddy Swims, and then like here we are. I think it was a good way to be able to hop in authentically and blend things and feel I could be in a little bit of a chameleon, you know?
3: Teddy, it's so hard to break into the music industry and have like real success. Was there a moment where you thought, okay, Teddy Swims made it, I'm here?
2: I have a few of those that are like real pinch me moments. Not too long ago, we were in Australia. I got an opportunity. The Wiggles came out and joined us on stage, you know, and did like the whole bit with us. And it was so fun, man. We got to do fruit salad, you know, and it was like, we did like a whole medley of their stuff with them in Australia in this arena. And I mean, the people were losing their mind. You know, even all these adults were like doing the dances and singing along. I think that was like one of the moments for me where I was like, oh my God, dude, we really did it. I grew up watching those guys. To be able to hang out with them and play with them live and see kids out there like same age I was when I saw them, that's the coolest shit ever, I think.
1: Teddy, one of my fondest memories with you was hanging out backstage before your Atlanta show. I gave you a hug and you were like, ooh, girl, you feel like a warm blanket out the dryer. I love me a down south Georgia boy. And shortly before that time, we had gone to catch up with Gideon. He was like, hands down, that is the coolest man I've ever met in the music industry. I wish everybody was like Teddy.
2: I mean, there is a different me that comes out when I'm home in Atlanta.
1: For those who may not know, your real name is Jayden. When do you most feel like Jayden?
2: I try to like be more responsible when I'm home, but I see so many people that I always end up on a bender when I'm at home, you know? So I don't know. Maybe that's Jayden, I guess. I don't know. Just this absolute degenerate when I'm home, but it's always the best to be home. I think I'm the most me at home, but I think I'd be dead 15 years earlier if I stay there.
1: Night crew, we've got more coming up with Teddy Swims next. He's getting candid about fatherhood, mental health, and life behind the spotlight on Nightly with Jade and Tyler. Don't move.
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0: Teddy Swims is live in the chat tonight on Nightly with Jade and Tyler. Now, Teddy, your songs put us in all the feels. They're those late night thoughts that we unpack on the pillow. But what is an upper that's a go-to for you?
1: If I'm feeling in that place, I usually like to feed it. This is a song called Change of Mind by Mac Ayers. He's such an incredible musician, but that song, that always makes me like, it just breaks my heart in half, and I like to feel it when I feel it, you know what I mean? I don't usually turn on the like happy music when I'm in an upset mood. I like to, let's feel it while we got it, you know?
0: Well, look, on that topic, let's go in. Let's talk about Mr. Know-It-All and the story behind your lyrics.
1: It's kind of meant to be Steve Merton's like prophet's dilemma. Mm-hmm. There's a self-fulfilling prophecy versus a self-defeating prophecy, and it's kind of a heady situation, but you know, on one side of self-defeating is maybe you see a fixed future ahead and you do everything you can in your power to stop it from happening, which is why something happens, right? And on the other hand, there's maybe you do nothing to stop something from happening, and that's why it happens. And so there's self-fulfilling and self-defeating here. And so I think that if I played both roles of that in love, I feel like maybe tried too hard to protect something and push somebody away, or maybe I just was so jaded that I didn't give them myself fully, and that's why I lost something good. That's kind of Mr. Know-It-All's character in that, is knows that with this person, he, no matter how much he loves him, no matter what does, it's all doomed. There's no like holding on too tight that would push it away, and there's no doing nothing and never giving myself to it, because it'll be gone. And so is there ever like really the one in love, or do we just find someone and work it out long term? I don't know. So it's kind of this, I guess it's introspective kind of thing.
2: We're talking about love here, and I just want to let you know, my girlfriend and I, our first concert was your show, Kansas City, blew us away. I'm gonna marry this woman, so I'm just throwing it out there. When we
1: wow,
2: get married,
1: man, that's amazing to hear. So, I'm so honored.
2: You might get an invite for a wedding.
1: Okay, tonight. You just let me know, bro.
0: If you're just catching us here at the tail end of our conversation with Teddy Swims, don't worry. You can head over to our Nightly with Jade and Tyler Instagram for more clips and exclusive moments with your favorite hit music artists. And don't go anywhere. 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
0: When you speed while driving, you have less time to react to whatever comes across your path. 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
13: 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And we're done. Thanks for playing, everybody. We're out of here.
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4: Hey, it's Rachel, and if you have pets in your life that you love like your children, where you take them for care matters, right? East Holland Veterinary Clinic on Pawpaw Drive in Holland is where I've been taking my dog and my cat for the last couple years, and I love them so much. I'm sorry if I'm making that weird for you, Dr. Fritz and the team, but I do. They have been in business over 40 years. They treat my pets like their family, and they'll do the same for yours. And they do everything from wellness care to vaccinations to spaying and neutering to surgery to dentistry. You can check them out now if you go to easthollandvet.net. That's EastHollandVet.net.
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